0: failings at the University of Nottingham Hospitals NHS Trust. A review found that maternity care there failed. And Scotland are heading for a heavy defeat to Brazil in their final World Cup group game. By the hour mark, the South American side had raced into a 3-0 lead. The Scots may yet still progress to the group stages. That's the latest from Radio News Hub. I'm John Collins.
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0: A very hot and humid morning with strong sunshine but rain and thundery showers over northwest Scotland will turn heavy at times. It'll be another scorcher though with a high of 35 degrees Celsius.

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5: Scotland have slipped to a 3-0 defeat to Brazil in the group stages of the World Cup and their hopes of reaching the knockout rounds now hang by a thread. Steve Clarke's side were outclassed as 2 goals for Vinicius Jr. and a third for Manchester United's Matheus Cunha saw off their efforts in Miami. Elsewhere in the same group, Morocco beat Haiti 4-2. Parents affected by the maternity care scandal at Nottingham University Hospital's NHS Trust have expressed their anger at a review that ruled there were major failings which were ignored for years. Donna Ockenden's report highlighted a toxic culture and deep-rooted systematic failures. The ongoing heat wave brought record-breaking temperatures on Wednesday, and now forecasters say they could rise even higher. A rare red warning for extreme heat's been issued by the Met Office as the UK swelters in exceptionally hot and humid conditions. Provisional figures suggest the temperature in Hampshire yesterday reached 36.1 degrees Celsius, breaking the previous June record from the infamous summer of 1976. That's the latest from Radio News Hub. I'm John Collins.
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5: Very hot and humid morning with strong sunshine, but rain and thundery showers over northwest Scotland will turn heavy at times. It'll be another scorcher though with a high of 35 degrees Celsius.

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6: Scotland have slipped to a 3-0 defeat to Brazil in the group stages of the World Cup, and their hopes of reaching the knockout games now hang by a thread. Steve Clarke's side were outclassed as 2 goals for Vinicius Jr. and a 3rd for Mateus Cunha saw off their efforts in Miami. It means they finished 3rd in their group and are currently the 6th best rank of all the 3rd place teams, but only the top 8 go through. Temperatures have hit record-breaking levels. It was the hottest June day ever yesterday, with 36.1 degrees Celsius recorded in Hampshire. More than 1,000 schools have been closed due to the heatwave, and the transport network has been severely disrupted. There are calls for a public inquiry after hundreds of babies and mothers died due to systematic failings at the University of Nottingham Hospital's NHS Trust. A review found that maternity care failed as new mothers were told to pull themselves together during labour. And back-to-back powerful earthquakes have collapsed several buildings in the Venezuelan capital, Caracas. That's the latest from Radio News Hub. I'm John Collins.
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6: Very hot and humid morning with strong sunshine, but rain and thundery showers over northwest Scotland will turn heavy at times. It'll be another scorcher though, with a high of 35 degrees Celsius.

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4: Scotland captain John McGinn says his players fear they're heading home from the World Cup after a 3-0 defeat to Brazil in their final group game in Miami. Only the eight best third-place teams advanced to the last 32, and at the final whistle, Scotland sat sixth in that table with 10 groups still to be completed. They followed up their 1-0 win over Haiti in their opener with losses to Morocco and then Brazil. The record for the hottest ever day in June in the UK has been broken. Temperatures hit 36.1 degrees Celsius at Gosport in Hampshire, breaking the previous record set way back in 1976. Parents affected by the maternity care scandal at Nottingham University's Hospitals NHS Trust have expressed their anger at the findings of a review that ruled there were major failings which were ignored for years. And back-to-back powerful earthquakes have collapsed several buildings in the Venezuelan capital of Caracas. Tsunami alerts have now been issued for both Puerto Rico and the Virgin Islands. That's the latest from Radio News Hub. I'm John Collins.
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4: A very hot and humid morning with strong sunshine but rain and thundery showers over northwest Scotland will turn heavy at times. It'll be another scorcher though with a high of 35 degrees Celsius.

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3: Scotland captain John McGinn says his players fear they're heading home from the World Cup after a 3-0 defeat to Brazil in their final group game in Miami. Only the eight best third-place teams advanced to the last 32, and at the final whistle, Scotland sat sixth in that table with 10 groups still to be completed. They followed up their 1-0 win over Haiti in their opener with losses to Morocco and then Brazil. The record for the hottest ever day in June in the UK has been broken. Temperatures hit 36.1 degrees Celsius at Gosport in Hampshire, breaking the previous record set way back in 1976. Parents affected by the maternity care scandal at Nottingham University's Hospitals NHS Trust have expressed their anger at the findings of a review that ruled there were major failings which were ignored for years. And back-to-back powerful earthquakes have collapsed several buildings in the Venezuelan capital of Caracas. Tsunami alerts have now been issued for both Puerto Rico and the Virgin Islands. That's the latest from Radio News Hub. I'm John Collins.
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3: A very hot and humid morning with strong sunshine but rain and thundery showers over northwest Scotland will turn heavy at times. It'll be another scorcher though with a high of 35 degrees Celsius.

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4: Peterborough's homeless have been seeking help from a charity in the city as they battle to cope in the soaring temperatures. Much needed drinking water, showers, food, clothing and an opportunity to escape the intense heat as temperatures climb to the high 30s are being provided by staff at the Light Project's garden house in the grounds of Peterborough Cathedral. Staff say they are dealing with a growing need for help from homeless people struggling in the hot weather, especially for drinking water and showers. Demand for the help provided at the Light Project is expected to rise after the Met Office extended its weather warning with amber weather alerts for Friday and Saturday, on top of the red alerts issued through yesterday and today. Staying with the hot weather, councils have announced that there will be temporary changes to collections to protect crews while they work. In Peterborough, the changes include bulky waste collections cancelled until Friday. Recycling collections may be missed up to and including Friday, as earlier stop times are introduced, and black and brown bin collections will be prioritised. Bins will also be collected at earlier times across the rest of Cambridgeshire this week due to the heat. A dog owner and victim of domestic violence has been left broken after her emotional support pet was allegedly poisoned. Viv Cotter, who lives in March, Cambridgeshire, said that on Sunday, June the 21st, her son came to her and said their pet Whippet Simba was behaving strangely. The one-year-old dog had come in from the garden limping and with a shaking leg when suddenly he began having seizures. Simba was rushed to the out-of-hours vets where he was critically ill, and Viv was told that they didn't know if he was going to make it. A spokesperson for Cambridgeshire Police said they are investigating the incident. And a Cambridgeshire taxi driver has been praised for saving an elderly passenger from a suspected £3,000 fraud scheme. Bridget Farley Smith from Ely became concerned on April the 17th after picking up an elderly woman who appeared distressed. During their conversation, the passenger revealed she was on her way to the bank to withdraw money after receiving a suspicious text claiming to be from her bank about fraudulent activity on her account. According to the woman, she was told by a caller posing as a member of the bank's fraud team that she needed to withdraw £3,000 in cash to help with the investigation. A person identifying herself as Fiona insisted that the taxi driver should take the woman to the bank. Instead, Ms. Farley Smith refused and took the woman to the police station to report the incident. Police have confirmed that an investigation into the attempted fraud is ongoing.
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4: The amber warning for extreme heat continues today, with parts of Cambridgeshire under the rare red weather warning. It's going to be hot and humid, with plenty of sunshine and with highs of 33 degrees. And that's the latest from the Boomerang Radio Newsroom. 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

Fleetwood Mac and Seven Wonders. Boomerang Radio, where the hits keep coming back at 8 minutes after six through Thursday, 25th of June, 2026. The question again, as it has been most mornings this week, how did you sleep last night? The nights seem to roll into days, don't they, at the moment? It's been horrible, horribly sticky. And it continues to be that way for the next couple of days, they're telling us now, as it's been

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0: Right, getting you to work, school, college or wherever you need to be first thing this morning. Fine Young Cannibals on the way, Samantha Sang as well, after Sean has the latest on the roads.
2: In Cambridge, Milton Road is closed for emergency repairs because of a sinkhole. That's between the Elizabeth Way roundabout and Hurst Park Avenue. Caxton Gibbets, Ermine Street South, has got speed restrictions in place for the Caxton Gibbet roundabout. That's because of ongoing roadworks. Oakenbury Weald, Ermine Street's closed for works. That's between Junction 13 for the A1M and 4 Church Road. Moving well for the centre of Peterborough, not aware of any accidents or incidents. Moving well for the A47 Wisbeach bypass. On public transport, there's reduced service across the rail network because of the hot weather conditions. And that's the latest on Cambridge's roads. 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

0: are the Fine Young Cannibals taking on Suspicious Minds. Boomerang Radio, where the hits keep coming back. Take that and Queen on the way. The Start Your Day survey as well, after the news headlines with Tom at 6:30.
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2: Peterborough's homeless have been seeking help from a charity in the city as they battle to cope in the soaring temperatures. Much needed drinking water, showers, food, clothing and an opportunity to escape the intense heat as temperatures climb to the high 30s are being provided by staff at the Light Project's garden house in the grounds of Peterborough Cathedral. Staff say they are dealing with a growing need for help from homeless people struggling in the hot weather, especially for drinking water and showers. Demand for the help provided at the Light Project is expected to rise after the Met Office extended its weather warning with amber weather alerts for Friday and Saturday, on top of the red alerts issued through yesterday and today. Staying with the hot weather, councils have announced that there will be temporary changes to collections to protect crews while they work. In Peterborough, the changes include bulky waste collections cancelled until Friday. Recycling collections may be missed up to and including Friday, as earlier stop times are introduced, and black and brown bin collections will be prioritised. Bins will also be collected at earlier times across the rest of Cambridgeshire this week due to the heat. A dog owner and victim of domestic violence has been left broken after her emotional support pet was allegedly poisoned. Viv Cotter, who lives in March, Cambridgeshire, said that on Sunday, June the 21st, her son came to her and said their pet Whippet Simba was behaving strangely. The one-year-old dog had come in from the garden limping and with a shaking leg when suddenly he began having seizures. Simba was rushed to the out-of-hours vets where he was critically ill, and Viv was told that they didn't know if he was going to make it. A spokesperson for Cambridgeshire Police said they are investigating the incident. And a Cambridgeshire taxi driver has been praised for saving an elderly passenger from a suspected £3,000 fraud scheme. Bridget Farley Smith from Ely became concerned on April the 17th after picking up an elderly woman who appeared distressed. During their conversation, the passenger revealed she was on her way to the bank to withdraw money after receiving a suspicious text claiming to be from her bank about fraudulent activity on her account. According to the woman, she was told by a caller posing as a member of the bank's fraud team that she needed to withdraw £3,000 in cash to help with the investigation. A person identifying herself as Fiona insisted that the taxi driver should take the woman to the bank. Instead, Ms. Farley Smith refused and took the woman to the police station to report the incident. Police have confirmed that an investigation into the attempted fraud is ongoing.
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2: The amber warning for extreme heat continues today, with parts of Cambridgeshire under the rare red weather warning. It's going to be hot and humid, with plenty of sunshine and with highs of 33 degrees. And that's the latest from the Boomerang Radio Newsroom. I'm Tom Green.
0: Yeah, very, very hot and sticky last night. It's going to be another incredibly warm day today, which links us to today's Start Your Day survey for Thursday. The question today is set from a survey done recently by Biotiful Gut Health. Now, the question is, what percentage of UK adults say they are going to treat themselves to an ice cream to cool down throughout this heat wave? What do you reckon? What percentage of UK adults will treat themselves to an ice cream to cool themselves down this heat wave? Studio at boomerangradio.co.uk if you fancy having a go. As always, it's just for a bit of fun. I will give you the answer at about 7:15 this morning, and some of your incorrect guesses in just a few minutes. Boomerang.

0: that's been conducted over the last week through the company Biotiful Gut Health. The question today, what percentage of UK adults say that they will treat themselves to an ice cream to cool down throughout this heat wave? Hello to Natalie Harper. Morning. You say 34%, although your daughter would have an ice cream every day, regardless of the weather. Mine's the same. Any chance she loves a bit of an ice cream? Chris, good morning. He says, my mum says 68%. I think 77%. Paul Shaw's been on. Morning, Paul. He's in Godmanchester. He said, might be a case of can you eat it before it melts today? I'm going to go 73%. And also Mike's been in touch. He said, I think most of us will get an ice cream just to celebrate a certain unnamed man stepping down as PM. That's a bit political, isn't it?
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0: Right, studio at boomerangradio.co.uk if you want to have a go at the Start Your Day survey. Answer on the way after Leslie Gore. First, Sean, what's happening on the roads and rails?
2: In Cambridge, Milton Road is closed for emergency repairs because of a sinkhole. That's between the Elizabeth Way roundabout and Hurst Park Avenue. Caxton Gibbet, Ermine Street South, has got speed restrictions in place for the Caxton Gibbet roundabout. That's because of ongoing roadworks. Oakenbury Weald, Ermine Street's closed for works. That's between Junction 13 for the A1M and 4 Church Road. Moving well for the centre of Peterborough, not aware of any accidents or incidents. Moving well for the A47 Wisbeach bypass. On public transport, there's reduced service across the rail network because of the hot weather conditions. And that's the latest on Cambridge's roads. For Boomerang Radio, I'm Sean Moore.
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Sunshine, Lollipops and Rainbows, Leslie Gore on Boomerang Radio. That sounds so good, doesn't it? This morning, bright blue skies. It's going to get

0: warmer through the day. We're looking at highs of 36, maybe 37 or 38 in places today across Cambridgeshire. So keep yourselves hydrated. The big question on the Start Your Day survey today, this has been done by Biotiful Gut Health within the last week. What percentage of UK adults will treat themselves to an ice cream to cool down during this heatwave? The answer was 78%, apparently, of 2,000 adults quizzed say that they will opt for an ice cream as a treat through this heatwave to cool down. Beverage-wise, 29% will go for an ice cold pint, 24% like a chilled white wine, ahead of both rosé and Pimm's. So, the ice cream then, 78%. Who was closest today? Natalie, 34. Chris Gorin actually said, my mum says 68%, I think 77%. You know that? I think that is the closest. 77% was so close. Keith Holness, regular on this with the Start Your Day survey, said 80%. But no, 77%, just that bit closer, Keith. So, sorry. Chris has got the 5 points today.
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3: The FTSE 100 closed higher on Wednesday as gains in property stocks and house builders offset a slump in mining stocks as metals prices fell. It closed up 32 points at 10,461. Britain's energy grid operator has cancelled an industry warning that the UK's power supply could have been squeezed amid pressure from the heatwave. On Tuesday, the National Energy System Operator issued a rare summer call-out for more power on Wednesday evening in the face of concerns over record-breaking temperatures, but has now rescinded the warning. The notices are more typically sent during winter when demand for heating is higher. Graduates earn, on average, around £100,000 more over their lifetime than their peers of a similar background who did not go to university. The Institute for Fiscal Studies have come up with a projection. After examining earnings and taxation data for people who took their GCSEs in 2002 and started a full-time undergraduate degree by 21.
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0: Thank you very much. 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Welcome to Thursday.

Kelly Marie off of the early 1980s with Feels Like I'm in Love, Boomerang Radio, where the hits keep coming back across Cambridgeshire. This is Chris Tibbles, your fastest growing radio station on DAB in Peterborough and Cambridge. Thank you for getting us on. Right, 7 o'clock, sing along on the way. 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How about

0: the brilliant chairman of the board, working on a building of love. 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
0: Right, let's have a little look at the road. Sean, what's happening?
2: In Cambridge, Milton Road is closed for emergency repairs because of a sinkhole. That's between the Elizabeth Way roundabout and Hurst Park Avenue. Caxton Gibbet, Ermine Street South has got speed restrictions in place for the Caxton Gibbet roundabout. That's because of ongoing roadworks. Oakenbury Weald, Ermine Street's closed for works. That's between Junction 13 for the A1M and 4 Church Road. Moving well for the centre of Peterborough, not aware of any accidents or incidents. Moving well for the A47 Wisbeach bypass. On public transport, there's reduced service across the rail network because of the hot weather conditions. And that's the latest on Cambridge's roads for Boomerang Radio. I'm Sean Moore.
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7: Peterborough's homeless have been seeking help from a charity in the city as they battle to cope in the soaring temperatures. Much needed drinking water, showers, food, clothing and an opportunity to escape the intense heat as temperatures climb to the high 30s are being provided by staff at the Light Project's garden house in the grounds of Peterborough Cathedral. Staff say they are dealing with a growing need for help from homeless people struggling in the hot weather, especially for drinking water and showers. Demand for the help provided at the Light Project is expected to rise after the Met Office extended its weather warning with amber weather alerts for Friday and Saturday, on top of the red alerts issued through yesterday and today. Staying with the hot weather, councils have announced that there will be temporary changes to collections to protect crews while they work. In Peterborough, the changes include bulky waste collections cancelled until Friday. Recycling collections may be missed up to and including Friday, as earlier stop times are introduced, and black and brown bin collections will be prioritised. Bins will also be collected at earlier times across the rest of Cambridgeshire this week due to the heat. A dog owner and victim of domestic violence has been left broken after her emotional support pet was allegedly poisoned. Viv Cotter, who lives in March, Cambridgeshire, said that on Sunday, June the 21st, her son came to her and said their pet Whippet Simba was behaving strangely. The one-year-old dog had come in from the garden limping and with a shaking leg when suddenly he began having seizures. Simba was rushed to the out-of-hours vets where he was critically ill, and Viv was told that they didn't know if he was going to make it. A spokesperson for Cambridgeshire Police said they are investigating the incident. And a Cambridgeshire taxi driver has been praised for saving an elderly passenger from a suspected £3,000 fraud scheme. Bridget Farley-Smith from Ely became concerned on April the 17th after picking up an elderly woman who appeared distressed. During their conversation, the passenger revealed she was on her way to the bank to withdraw money after receiving a suspicious text claiming to be from her bank about fraudulent activity on her account. According to the woman, she was told by a caller posing as a member of the bank's fraud team that she needed to withdraw £3,000 in cash to help with the investigation. A person identifying herself as Fiona insisted that the taxi driver should take the woman to the bank. Instead, Miss Farley-Smith refused and took the woman to the police station to report the incident. Police have confirmed that an investigation into the attempted fraud is ongoing.
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7: The amber warning for extreme heat continues today, with parts of Cambridgeshire under the rare red weather warning. It's going to be hot and humid, with plenty of sunshine and with highs of 33 degrees. And that's the latest from the Boomerang Radio Newsroom. I'm Tom Green.
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0: Whoa, hello. Keep coming back. Thank you, Tom. Just gone 7 o'clock then. Let's get on the final 7 o'clock sing-along that you can choose through this week, because a Friday, of course, it's always my choice. And it's always Eric and Ernie, isn't it? Morecambe and Wise with Bring Me Sunshine on a Friday morning. But today, the final choice of the week for the 7 o'clock sing-along comes from Gary in Ramsey. He said, any chance you can play me a song from one of the best albums of the 1960s? The album, Mr. Tambourine Man. The song is All I Really Wanna Do.

Gary in Ramsey today, choosing the 7 o'clock sing-along. That is The Birds from the album Mr. Tambourine Man. All I Really Want to Do Monday could be you choosing the song on the 7 o'clock sing-along. You know the drill by now. Send me an email. Tell me who you are, where you are, what song you want to hear and why. It's studio@boomerangradio.co.uk. That's the email you need to get in touch with. We could be playing your song Monday morning just after 7. Right, 50 quid's up for grabs soon. Bits and Pieces is back.

Let's twist again. Morning, welcome to Thursday. It's almost a weekend. Hang on in there. I know we've had a lot of sleepless nights this week, but the weekend is just around the corner, and hopefully by the end of Saturday it should start to cool down. Right, 50 quid is up for grabs. How happy would you be? I thought so. If you've got your fingers on that, it's the Bits and Pieces competition with Apple Home Improvements. It's back in just a minute after Cool and the Gang on Boomerang.

0: Cool and the Gang and Celebration. Boomerang Radio, where the hits keep coming back. Good morning, hello. Hope you're okay. This is Chris Tibbles. I've got Simply Red lined up. Get the latest on the roads with Sean as well. But first,
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0: 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This money could be yours. I know it doesn't sound like a lot, but if you're going to fill up with fuel, every little helps, right? So £50 could be yours if you can identify all five of these songs from five different decades in just a few seconds. Who are in here?
1: Bits and Pieces.
0: Tough call, isn't it? We know it's not Kenny Rogers or Aha or Queen or Earth, Wind and Fire or Status Quo or Atomic Kitten. Have a listen. Listen up. A song from each decade from the 60s, 70s, 80s, 90s and early 2000s. But who is in this clip?
1: Bits and Pieces.
0: We know that Gina G from the 90s with Ooh Ah Just a Little Bit is definitely in there. Dean in Stanground correctly guessed that. Kev White gave us the Kinks and Dedicated Follower of Fashion representing the 1960s. And Marie in Histon gave us Maroon 5 and She Will Be Loved representing the 2000s. That means we have just the 70s and 80s to get. Let's play it one more time.
1: Bits and Pieces.
0: So what do you reckon? I need title and artist of all five, please. 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

0: there is a care home in our neck of the woods having an open day Saturday. How are you able to get involved with it? I will tell you after eight as we talk to them, sending Bill out and about on the road this morning for that interview. About 10 past eight, you'll hear all about their open day here on Boomerang Radio. Barry White and the Ronettes are lined up to get on your radio soon.
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0: Of course, Tom will have the latest news headlines at half seven as well. First, Sean will get you to wherever you need to be this morning with the latest on the roads.
2: Main routes busy but moving on the speed sensors. Not seeing issues heading in towards the centre of Peterborough. Moving well inbound for the A15. No issues for the A47. Flowing well for Wisbeach bypass on the approach for the Elmhall roundabout. Huntingdon busy but moving for the A141. Oldcambry Weald, Ermine Street closed for roadworks between the A1M at Junction 13. And for Church Road. Busy but moving, heading in towards the centre of Cambridge. Campkin Road's closed because of gas main work between St Kilda Avenue and Arbury Road. And on public transport, there's disruption across the rail network because of the hot weather. And that's the latest on Cambridge's roads for Boomerang Radio. I'm Sean Moore.
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0: Well, hello, good morning. Welcome to Thursday after a very sticky night. Hopefully, you're getting yourself refreshed and ready for the day ahead. There is Barry White. What am I going to do with you? News headlines with Tom. We'll get the latest sport as well. If you're a football fan, you're following the World Cup, maybe you're a Scotland fan. They had a big game last night, didn't they? We'll find out all about it in just a second.
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2: Peterborough's homeless have been seeking help from a charity in the city as they battle to cope in the soaring temperatures. Much needed drinking water, showers, food, clothing and an opportunity to escape the intense heat as temperatures climb to the high 30s are being provided by staff at the Light Project's garden house in the grounds of Peterborough Cathedral. Staff say they are dealing with a growing need for help from homeless people struggling in the hot weather, especially for drinking water and showers. Demand for the help provided at the Light Project is expected to rise after the Met Office extended its weather warning with amber weather alerts for Friday and Saturday, on top of the red alerts issued through yesterday and today. Staying with the hot weather, councils have announced that there will be temporary changes to collections to protect crews while they work. In Peterborough, the changes include bulky waste collections cancelled until Friday. Recycling collections may be missed up to and including Friday, as earlier stop times are introduced, and black and brown bin collections will be prioritised. Bins will also be collected at earlier times across the rest of Cambridgeshire this week due to the heat. A dog owner and victim of domestic violence has been left broken after her emotional support pet was allegedly poisoned. Viv Cotter, who lives in March, Cambridgeshire, said that on Sunday, June the 21st, her son came to her and said their pet Whippet Simba was behaving strangely. The one-year-old dog had come in from the garden limping and with a shaking leg when suddenly he began having seizures. Simba was rushed to the out-of-hours vets where he was critically ill, and Viv was told that they didn't know if he was going to make it. A spokesperson for Cambridgeshire Police said they are investigating the incident. And a Cambridgeshire taxi driver has been praised for saving an elderly passenger from a suspected £3,000 fraud scheme. Bridget Farley-Smith from Ely became concerned on April the 17th after picking up an elderly woman who appeared distressed. During their conversation, the passenger revealed she was on her way to the bank to withdraw money after receiving a suspicious text claiming to be from her bank about fraudulent activity on her account. According to the woman, she was told by a caller posing as a member of the bank's fraud team that she needed to withdraw £3,000 in cash to help with the investigation. A person identifying herself as Fiona insisted that the taxi driver should take the woman to the bank. Instead, Ms. Farley-Smith refused and took the woman to the police station to report the incident. Police have confirmed that an investigation into the attempted fraud is ongoing.
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2: The amber warning for extreme heat continues today, with parts of Cambridgeshire under the rare red weather warning. It's going to be hot and humid, with plenty of sunshine and with highs of 33 degrees. And that's the latest from the Boomerang Radio Newsroom. I'm Tom Green.
0: Thank you, Tom. Right, let's get the latest sport then. If you're a Scotland fan, big game for you last night.
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4: Scotland suffered a 3-0 defeat to Brazil in the group stages of the World Cup, and their hopes of reaching the knockout stages are now hanging in the balance. Steve Clarke's side were outclassed as 2 goals from Vinicius Jr. and a 3rd from Mateus Cunha saw off their efforts in Miami. It means they finished 3rd in their group and are currently the 6th best ranked of all the 3rd place teams, with only the top 8 going through. Cricket, and Ben Stokes along with Gus Atkinson will be back in action for the 3rd test against New Zealand later. The pair have returned after a temporary suspension and Stokes is raring to go.
5: One of the big things about me coming back into the environment and Gus coming back into the environment is making sure that we try our best to get the teams focus on what the most important thing is, which is what we need to go out there and do this week.
4: In the Women's T20 World Cup, England are into the semi-finals after a 38-run victory over the West Indies in their Group B match at Lord's. It was thanks in part to Danny Wyatt-Hodge, who reached 65 runs, making it 4 wins in 4. And in tennis, Britain's Jack Draper faces Canada's Gabriel Diallo in the last 8 in Eastbourne later. He's been out of action recently due to numerous injury problems.
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0: Thank you very much. Right, 25 to 8. We are out and about on the road this Saturday. Andy Barnes, Paul Jackson, and myself. Where are we? Well, we're in two different places, but I will fill you in soon.
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0: 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Keep going.

0: 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What's happening?
1: Main routes busy but moving on the speed sensors. Not seeing issues heading in towards the centre of Peterborough. Moving well inbound for the A15. No issues for the A47. Flowing well for Wisbeach bypass on the approach for the Elmhall roundabout. Huntingdon busy but moving for the A141. Alcanbury Weald, Ermine Street closed for roadworks between the A1M at Junction 13 and Fort Church Road. Busy but moving heading in towards the centre of Cambridge. Campkin Road's closed because of gas main work between St Kilda Avenue and Arbury Road. And on public transport, there's disruption across the rail network because of the hot weather. And that's the latest on Cambridge's roads for Boomerang Radio. I'm Sean Moore.
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There is Van Morrison and Brown Eyed Girl, Boomerang Radio, through your Thursday morning. This Saturday, Paul Jackson and myself will be at Longthorpe Primary Academy on Bradwell Road in Peterborough, 12 till 4. They've got their summer fete. There is stalls, food and drink, entertainment, bouncy castle, I'm sure, ice cream van, definitely, and loads more. We hope to see you there.

And I'm in the mood for dancing. It's Boomerang Radio where the hits keep coming back. Thursday morning, 25th of June, 2026. I make it 10 to 8. Hello, morning. Thank you for getting me on. This is Chris Tibbles with Boomerang Breakfast. I mentioned just a minute ago that we are, when I say we, Paul Jackson and myself and some of the Boomerang Radio team will be at the Longthorpe Primary Academy School Fete this Saturday, 12 till 4, giving out some of the brand new Boomerang Radio car stickers. You'll hear us on the radio from that event as well. Andy Barnes, meanwhile, he will be in Corby on Saturday afternoon. The Glenmore House Care Home on Rockingham Road in Corby have their summer fair between 2 and half 4. So Andy's going to be there as well, playing some of our Boomerang Radio classics through the afternoon before he returns here to do Soul Dance Saturday from 6. So a busy afternoon for us. Come and see us wherever we are on Saturday. Right, it's Boomerang Radio.

0: The Equals did it in the late 1960s. In 1994, Pat O'Banton, UB40 together, took that to number one. Baby Come Back, it's Boomerang Radio through Thursday. After the update at 8, Kenny Loggins on the way, the Foundations as well. Plus, we will, well, Bill will, talk to the team at Bayleaf Care Home about their open day this coming Saturday.
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0: Tom has the latest news headlines at 8. First, Sean, what you got on the roads?
2: Main routes busy but moving on the speed sensors. Not seeing issues heading in towards the centre of Peterborough. Moving well inbound for the A15. No issues for the A47. Flowing well for Wisbeach bypass on the approach for the Elmhall roundabout. Huntingdon busy but moving for the A141. Oakenbury Weald, Ermine Streets closed for roadworks between the A1M at junction 13 and Fort Church Road. Busy but moving heading in towards the centre of Cambridge. Campkin Road's closed because of gas main work between St Kilda Avenue and Arbury Road. And on public transport, there's disruption across the rail network because of the hot weather. And that's the latest on Cambridge's roads for Boomerang Radio. I'm Sean Moore.
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6: Peterborough's homeless have been seeking help from a charity in the city as they battle to cope in the soaring temperatures. Much needed drinking water, showers, food, clothing and an opportunity to escape the intense heat as temperatures climb to the high 30s are being provided by staff at the Light Project's garden house in the grounds of Peterborough Cathedral. Staff say they are dealing with a growing need for help from homeless people struggling in the hot weather, especially for drinking water and showers. Demand for the help provided at the Light Project is expected to rise after the Met Office extended its weather warning with amber weather alerts for Friday and Saturday, on top of the red alerts issued through yesterday and today. Staying with the hot weather, councils have announced that there will be temporary changes to collections to protect crews while they work. In Peterborough, the changes include bulky waste collections cancelled until Friday. Recycling collections may be missed up to and including Friday, as earlier stop times are introduced, and black and brown bin collections will be prioritised. Bins will also be collected at earlier times across the rest of Cambridgeshire this week due to the heat. A dog owner and victim of domestic violence has been left broken after her emotional support pet was allegedly poisoned. Viv Cotter, who lives in March, Cambridgeshire, said that on Sunday, June the 21st, her son came to her and said their pet Whippet Simba was behaving strangely. The one-year-old dog had come in from the garden limping and with a shaking leg when suddenly he began having seizures. Simba was rushed to the out-of-hours vets where he was critically ill, and Viv was told that they didn't know if he was going to make it. A spokesperson for Cambridgeshire Police said they are investigating the incident. And a Cambridgeshire taxi driver has been praised for saving an elderly passenger from a suspected £3,000 fraud scheme. Bridget Farley-Smith from Ely became concerned on April the 17th after picking up an elderly woman who appeared distressed. During their conversation, the passenger revealed she was on her way to the bank to withdraw money after receiving a suspicious text claiming to be from her bank about fraudulent activity on her account. According to the woman, she was told by a caller posing as a member of the bank's fraud team that she needed to withdraw £3,000 in cash to help with the investigation. A person identifying herself as Fiona insisted that the taxi driver should take the woman to the bank. Instead, Ms. Farley-Smith refused and took the woman to the police station to report the incident. Police have confirmed that an investigation into the attempted fraud is ongoing.
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6: The amber warning for extreme heat continues today, with parts of Cambridgeshire under the rare red weather warning. It's going to be hot and humid, with plenty of sunshine and with highs of 33 degrees. And that's the latest from the Boomerang Radio Newsroom. I'm Tom Green.
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0: the brilliant Kenny Loggins and Footloose on Boomerang Radio. It's 9 minutes after eight. I've sent Bill out and about again. Where are you today, Bill?
1: On the 6th of June, it was the one-year anniversary of the opening of the Bayleaf Care Home in Huntingdon. And there's another event coming up this coming Saturday, the 27th of June. Katie is the manager of the home. Katie, what is going on Saturday and what time?
2: On Saturday, we're opening our doors from 10 till 4. We've got some entertainment and we've got some nice food and some people coming along to spend some time with us and family and friends. Anyone is welcome from 10 till 3, 4 o'clock in the afternoon.
1: And what is it really made of? You've had your 1 year opening party. How can you better that?
2: We like to be really involved in the community. We've done such a lot of work in the community, so we want to encourage people to come in to see what we do and to experience the feeling of the home Bayleaf.
1: And what's actually going to be going on Saturday?
2: We've got an entertainer. Well, hopefully we'll be out in the garden, possibly a barbecue, but obviously depending on the weather.
1: Well, I'll definitely come along for the barbecue. How would you describe where you actually are in Huntingdon, Katie?
2: So we're just off the Ring Road, Sallow Bush Road, which is quite easy to find. Got free parking out of the front. You know, come along and see what we're about.
1: What's the timings on Saturday, Katie?
2: So the timings are everyone's welcome from 10 until 4. We'll be having some coffee and some croissants in the morning, possibly a barbecue. Then we've got a live singer in the afternoon.
1: Well, I might come in first thing for some croissants and some hot chocolate, and then I might go away and come back lunchtime for the barbecue, if that's all right. How's business? Because that's what advertising and promotion's all about. Are you slowly filling up with residents?
2: Yeah, we are. We've become quite busy. We've also opened our dementia community recently, which is going down really well. Business is good. But obviously, we're also keen for people to come in and to see what we can do here at Bayleaf.
1: Well, it's like a 5-star hotel, as far as I'm concerned. It's a lovely place. What extra help do you give people with dementia?
2: So obviously we've got a special dementia team. We have staff members obviously that are trained, we have dementia champions, but really it's about the approach, the support, and also it's about supporting families as well. So very much our residents, obviously our residents, but also their family members are also part of Bayleaf family here as well.
1: And if someone wants to find out a bit more about the home and what's going on, have you got a website?
2: We have got a website, and on the website we've got all our life enrichment stories. We've also got a Facebook page, and obviously we've also got information over a care home review, where you've got live reviews about people's experience that have come and lived and been in Bayleaf Care Home.
1: This is Bill Hensley for Boomerang Radio at the Bayleaf Care Home in Huntingdon.
0: That sounds like a lot of fun if you are out and about in Huntingdon on Saturday. Right. Should we do some classic air guitar through Thursday?

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1: A47 West Beach Bypass, slow on the approach for the Elm Hall roundabout, seeing delays of up to 10 minutes. A11 at Milton Horse busy, northbound towards Five Ways. Also looking busy for the A1 at Wye Boston, slow for the Black Cat roundabout. Busy into Peterborough for the A15 inbounds, not seeing issues heading in towards the centre of Huntingdon. Elsewhere on the trains, there's disruption across the rail network, and that's because of the hot weather conditions. And that's the latest on Cambridge's roads for Boomerang Radio. I'm Sean Moore.
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There is Patrice Russian, Forget-Me-Nots, Boomerang Radio, Boomerang Breakfast is on. Hello, this is Chris Tibbles. Tomorrow, Friday, which means one thing, Neame Park Trust, Ferry Meadows in Peterborough have their Foodie Fridays back. It's every Friday throughout the summer up until the end of September. And quick heads up, they've told us that they're hosting a special end-of-season Foodie Friday on the 25th of September, featuring the brilliant local DJ Eddie Nash, a good friend. He's going to be spinning all your favourite 80s and 90s tunes, so you're not going to want to miss that. Get your date in your diary, 25th of September, for the last Foodie Friday of the year. Eddie Nash spinning the 80s and 90s tunes. It's going to be a big one that night. Lots of food, lots of drink, lots of good times with Eddie. 80s and 90s tunes at the last Foodie Friday of the year on the Friday, the 25th of September. But yeah, if you are free tomorrow night, there is music, food and drink just outside the visitor centre again for Foodie Friday this week. It's a great way to chill out tomorrow night, I'm sure.

0: Edison Lighthouse and Love Grows Where My Rosemary Goes. It's Boomerang Radio. Hello, this is Chris Tibbles. Hope you're okay. News with Tom on in just a minute. If you are a fan of Agatha Christie-style mystery made up of entirely on-the-spot stuff, then Murder Most Unexpected is possibly right up your street. It is on in Cambridge from Monday through to Wednesday next week, Monday the 29th through to Wednesday the 1st of July. Tickets range between 10 and 16 quid, and you can step into the Murder Most Unexpected life of, like I've said, Agatha Christie-style made-up stuff. It follows sellout runs in 2024 and 2025. So the local comedy legends Cambridge Improv Factory are back for 2026 to unravel this hilarious tale of twists, turns and suspicious characters, all inspired, by the way, by your suggestions. Every performance is unique. Anything can happen, and it quite possibly will. And anyone within the show could be the killer. The only certainty is that advance booking is essential. Like I've said, tickets range £10 to £16. It's a nightly performance from Monday to Wednesday next week at 7:45. There are matinees on Saturday at 2:30. But you can find out more, because it's being held at the ADC Theatre, by clicking on their website, adctheatre.com.
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2: Peterborough's homeless have been seeking help from a charity in the city as they battle to cope in the soaring temperatures. Much needed drinking water, showers, food, clothing and an opportunity to escape the intense heat as temperatures climb to the high 30s are being provided by staff at the Light Project's garden house in the grounds of Peterborough Cathedral. Staff say they are dealing with a growing need for help from homeless people struggling in the hot weather, especially for drinking water and showers. Demand for the help provided at the Light Project is expected to rise after the Met Office extended its weather warning with amber weather alerts for Friday and Saturday, on top of the red alerts issued through yesterday and today. Staying with the hot weather, councils have announced that there will be temporary changes to collections to protect crews while they work. In Peterborough, the changes include bulky waste collections cancelled until Friday. Recycling collections may be missed up to and including Friday, as earlier stop times are introduced, and black and brown bin collections will be prioritised. Bins will also be collected at earlier times across the rest of Cambridgeshire this week due to the heat. A dog owner and victim of domestic violence has been left broken after her emotional support pet was allegedly poisoned. Viv Cotter, who lives in March, Cambridgeshire, said that on Sunday, June the 21st, her son came to her and said their pet Whippet Simba was behaving strangely. The one-year-old dog had come in from the garden limping and with a shaking leg when suddenly he began having seizures. Simba was rushed to the out-of-hours vets where he was critically ill, and Viv was told that they didn't know if he was going to make it. A spokesperson for Cambridgeshire Police said they are investigating the incident. And a Cambridgeshire taxi driver has been praised for saving an elderly passenger from a suspected £3,000 fraud scheme. Bridget Farley-Smith from Ely became concerned on April the 17th after picking up an elderly woman who appeared distressed. During their conversation, the passenger revealed she was on her way to the bank to withdraw money after receiving a suspicious text claiming to be from her bank about fraudulent activity on her account. According to the woman, she was told by a caller posing as a member of the bank's fraud team that she needed to withdraw £3,000 in cash to help with the investigation. A person identifying herself as Fiona insisted that the taxi driver should take the woman to the bank. Instead, Ms. Farley-Smith refused and took the woman to the police station to report the incident. Police have confirmed that an investigation into the attempted fraud is ongoing.
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2: The amber warning for extreme heat continues today, with parts of Cambridgeshire under the rare red weather warning. It's going to be hot and humid, with plenty of sunshine and with highs of 33 degrees. And that's the latest from the Boomerang Radio Newsroom. I'm Tom Green.
0: Thank you, Tom. Right, if you're fed up with the world of sport and, of course, the World Cup, maybe entertainment's your thing. Let's have a listen to see what's going on.
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4: Former Coronation Street star Sally Lindsay's called for more stories by and for working class people to be told after she was honoured at an investiture ceremony. Lindsay, who's best known for playing the long-suffering Rovers return landlady Shelley Unwin on the ITV soap, has collected her MBE for services to drama. Sex Education star Asa Butterfield, Trainspotting's Johnny Lee Miller and adolescence actress Christine Tramarco are joining the Beatles series Hamburg Days. The six-part series tells the story of the band's early days in Germany. Butterfield will portray Beatles manager Brian Epstein, Miller has been cast as Paul McCartney's dad Jim, and Tramarco is playing John Lennon's Aunt Mimi. Gladiators is to return to screens for a fourth season. New games are being added to the show, which is hosted by father and son duo Bradley and Barney Walsh. A one-off celebrity episode has also been commissioned. And a ticket for a live music event in the UK now costs on average £128 compared to £41 in 2000. Prices have soared 212%.
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0: Thank you very much. Right, I have just seen Paul Jackson walk past the window. He's in the building. He's not on air today, though. I wonder whether he's bought us any breakfast treats. I'll have to go and have a look. I'm going to get Abba on. First, let's play the Crystals. Boomerang Radio.

There are ABBA and SOS. Boomerang Radio, where the hits keep coming back. This is Chris Tibble's Morning Hello. I've got Phil Collins and the Spice Girls lined up to get on your radio as we head towards 9. Of course, back in the day, 3 mystery years on your radio between 9 and 10 this morning. If you fancy winning yourself a pair of tickets to an outdoor cinema experience this evening, that would be nice as things start to cool a little tonight. Not the big 30-odd degrees that we're having during the days at the moment, but as it starts just easing down back into the late 20s kind of evening time tonight, win yourself a pair of tickets, a bottle of wine, and also a pizza to share from Harry's Wood-Fired Pizza Trailer. Now, this is all because Lulu's outdoor cinema experience is at the Crown Inn and Restaurant in Broughton. You could win tonight just by answering the question that Dave will give you once more this afternoon on the afternoon show. Now, he's done that all this week. The question is, what big 1978 film based around disco starred John Travolta? It's a nice, easy question, isn't it? You could win those pair of tickets to the outdoor cinema experience, that pizza to share from Harry's Wood-Fired Pizza Trailer, and that bottle of wine just by answering that qualifying question. I'm having real trouble this morning. I'm blaming the lack of sleep through the heat. Studio at boomerangradio.co.uk is where you need to send your answers. And then this afternoon, 3:30, selected randomly, will be a winner drawn out of the hat, and Dave will announce them on air this afternoon at 3:30. It's an over 18s competition. 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And yeah, if you win those tickets today at 3:30, then you can go tomorrow night to watch the film. Oh no, there's no film tomorrow night. It's a silent disco, hence the theme of the disco with John Travolta. So there you go. Get thinking, get answering, studio at boomerangradio.co.uk. And Dave will do that draw at 3:30 this

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This is Chris Tibbles then. Morning, hello. I've got Back in the Day on after 9 o'clock. Three more brilliant mystery years today. The Beatles and the Commodores to head us that way. Yesterday, not sure whether you was listening to Paul's brunch. Paul Jackson looks after the Boomerang Brunch show on a Wednesday between 10 and 1. And he was talking about a survey that's been done recently that highlighted that there is a high proportion of people, and I think it was 30-somethings, that don't know what the symbols are on washing machines. And I was thinking to myself as I was listening, I was in the office typing away, and I thought, do you know what? I've got to put my hand up, because I wouldn't be able, if you put the whole list of symbols from a washing machine in front of me and said, tell me what they all mean, I don't think I'd be able to. And I don't want to sound sexist, but I think that's always because I've looked at the washing at a washing machine as a pink job in the house. I mean, there's gardening where you have to get the lines straight in the grass, right? That's a blue job. Us men, we have to deal with that. But the pink jobs, surely that's a washing machine thing, and so it's irrelevant. Us men need to know the symbols. Is that right or is it wrong? I don't know.

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0: And then, back in the day, three mystery years for you. First, final check on the roads of the morning. Here's Sean.
2: A47 West Beach bypass, slow on the approach for the Elmhall roundabout, seeing delays there of up to 10 minutes. A11 at Milton Horse busy, northbound towards Five Ways. Also looking busy for the A1 at Wye Boston, slow for the Black Cat roundabout. Busy into Peterborough for the A15 inbound, not seeing issues heading in towards the centre of Huntingdon. Elsewhere on the trains, there's disruption across the rail network, and that's because the hot weather conditions. And that's the latest on Cambridge's roads for Boomerang Radio. I'm Sean Moore.
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7: The record for the UK's warmest June day was broken for the fourth time yesterday, with the chance of it getting even hotter today. Les Whittaker has more.
8: Temperatures got to 36.1 degrees Celsius in Gosport in Hampshire yesterday. That's higher than the 35.6 previous record from the summer of 76. In Southampton, the search continues for a 15-year-old boy who was reported missing after last being seen swimming in a lake.
7: Donald Trump's made his first public comments on Andy Burnham, saying he's extremely liberal. Meanwhile, Chancellor Rachel Reeves has given her backing to Mr. Burnham, despite speculation she could lose her role if he becomes Prime Minister. Attractions like zoos and theme parks are going to be cheaper, with a temporary VAT cut now coming into effect. It's part of the Chancellor's Great British Summer Savings Measure, aimed at easing the impact of the cost of living from the Iran war. And Scotland slipped to a 3-0 defeat to Brazil last night, with their hopes of reaching the knockout stages now relying on results elsewhere. Fans face days of uncertainty before their fate becomes clear. That's the latest from Radio News Hub. I'm Frankie Hersine.
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7: Another hot day, particularly across the south and central parts of England and Wales. Slightly breezier today though, and wetter and cloudier in some parts of Scotland. Highs today of 35 degrees Celsius.
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1: 1 year. One year.
3: Let's get to it. Strike the pose. There's nothing to it. There's nothing to it. There's nothing to it.
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0: That, of course, is Lloyd Cole and the Commotions and Perfect Skin, a song that I've not heard for a long, long time, let alone play on the radio. What is the year then that we are looking back at? Well, it was the year that the English pound notes were taken out of circulation. A 700-year-old wing of York Minster was destroyed by fire, and Virgin Atlantic had their inaugural flight. In education, the UK ended GCE O-levels and CSEs and replaced them with GCSEs. But what is the year? If you fancy having a go this morning, as always, drop me an email, studio@boomerangradio.co.uk. What year do you reckon it is? Can you remember these songs in the charts? They were all in the charts this week of that year.

Cyndi Lauper. Time after time. Boomerang Radio. It's our third of five songs from our first mystery year. The year then when at the cinema you could have been watching Ghostbusters or Indiana Jones and the Temple of Doom, Gremlins, Police Academy, the Terminator or the Karate Kid as well. They were all being shown. And this was in the charts for Jeffrey Osborne. Do you remember this? Big song. It's a song that you may well hear on Boomerang Radio's Late Show. This is Jeffrey Osborne and On the Wings of Love.

0: morning to Carl. Carl's at work in Peterborough City Centre. He said, I think this is 1986. No, Carl, think again. Hello to Sarah as well. Sarah is in Godmanchester. She said, I reckon, whilst doing the housework and having a little boogie around the house, it's 1984. You are spot on. All of those songs in the charts this week of that year, Ollie and Jerry wrapping us up with Breakin', There's No Stopping Us. Next, we have the second mystery year on Boomerang Radio's Back in the Day. Boomerang.
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0: There is Chris Montez and The More I See You. It's Boomerang Radio, where the hits keep coming back. What year do you reckon this is then?
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0: This was the year that It's a Knockout, that epic sports kind of competition on the telly, launched, as did Till Death Do Us Part with Alf Garnett. Tiny Tears for the girls and Action Man for the boys were the biggest toys of the year. And fashion went crazy as well. Skirts got shorter with the miniskirt boom, and boots got higher as the go-go boots came into fashion. But what is the year, do you reckon? Have a go. Drop me an email now.

There is a song written by Keith Richards and Mick Jagger of the Rolling Stones and taken to number one in the UK Top 40 by Chris Farlow. That is Out of Time on our mystery year, back in the day, year two, the year when we had the world's first vertical jump jet, the Harrier, introduced to our skies. The English Channel hovercraft service began, and Cassius Clay defeated Henry Cooper in two title fights in London. What was the year? Well, I'll give you the answer in just a minute after Georgie Fame. Here comes Getaway, Boomerang Radio, back in the day.

0: to 10. It's Boomerang Radio with Eric Burden and the Animals. There is Don't Bring Me Down from the second mystery year today on Back in the Day. But what is that year? Alan's been on. He said, I reckon this is easy. 1967. Alan, it's not that easy, is it? Because you got that wrong. What do you reckon the year is in question for year two? Well, if I'd have told you it was the year that England won the World Cup, that would have really given it away, wouldn't it? 1966, this week of that year, all of these songs in the UK Top 40. So that was our year two, 1966. We're off to another one in just a moment. See if you can work that out.
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0: 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That is the first of the final Back in the Day year today on Boomerang Radio. But what year is it?
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0: This is the year then when London's Heathrow Terminal 5 opened to British Airways with many problems with their IT system. It was coupled with insufficient testing and staff training. It caused over 500 flights to be cancelled. It was also the year that the inquest into the death of Diana, Princess of Wales, heard that there was not a shred of evidence that the Duke of Edinburgh or MI6 ordered her death. And it was the year that the FA Cup final took place at Wembley Stadium between Portsmouth and Cardiff City. Portsmouth winning 1-0. But what is the year? Have a go. Studio at boomerangradio.co.uk.

There's Duffy and Warwick Avenue from our third and final mystery year today on Back in the Day. It's Boomerang Radio. Hello to Gary and the team of posties at Oakham, working hard, delivering the post out and about this morning in the heat. Keep yourselves hydrated. This is the year then when construction work began on the Olympic Stadium being built for the 2012 Games. So there's a clue, it's before that. And it was the year that Woolworths announced that they were to close 807 UK stores, putting some 27,000 people out of work. But what is the year that this was in the charts for Adele? You said-

0: It's James Blunt and Carry You Home. It wraps up today's Back in the Day. That is our third and final mystery year. What was the year? Hello to Lisa. She says, is it 2008? Yes, it is. She's a big fan of Adele. So, cold shoulder, you can have on us. Right, Bill's here after 10 this morning. He's got Chic, Dionne Warwick and Diana Ross and the Supremes. I'll be back with Boomerang Breakfast tomorrow morning for Friday as we kickstart the weekend.
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4: After the record for June's hottest day was broken four times yesterday, forecasters say it could get even warmer today. Liz Whittaker has more.
5: In Gosport in Hampshire, it got to 36.1 degrees Celsius, half a degree more than the 1976 record. A rare Met Office red warning continues till midnight for much of the south of England and Wales. In Southampton, rescuers are searching for a teenage boy who was last seen swimming in a lake.
4: Meanwhile, train passengers are being told to only travel if it's absolutely necessary over the next couple of days. Steel rails can exceed 50 degrees Celsius when the air temperature is 30. Rachel Reeves is giving her backing to Andy Burnham to become the next Prime Minister, despite the fact she could lose her job if he does. The Chancellor is widely predicted to be replaced if the Makefield MP does take office. And work's begun on building the UK's new £750 million supercomputer in Scotland. Experts say it will help make discoveries in cancer drug research, extreme weather events and aircraft engineering. It's said to be 50 times more powerful than the current one. For On Radio News Hub, I'm Frankie Hess.
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4: Another very hot day with plenty of sunshine, particularly in southern and central parts. Cloudier in parts of Scotland with some heavy rain possible, but still feeling warm. Highs today of 35 degrees Celsius.

Great show as usual, Mr. Tibbles. Get off and get yourself some breakfast, my friend. Bill Hensley here with you with Boomerang Brunch until 1 o'clock this afternoon with some great songs like this.

0: Well, I haven't told you what's coming up today, have I? Great music, but take that as read. Boomerang Radio plays great music 24/7, every day of the year. On this show, I normally give you some incidents that have happened on this day in history, and also some birthdays on this day. 1935, Eddie Floyd was born. Do you remember Eddie Floyd? Well, he's next. Knocking on wood.
1: Boomerang.
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sad loss, the lovely Amy Winehouse with Rehab. Now, on this day in 1876, it was the Battle of Little Bighorn. I don't know about you, but I like a good Western on the telly, you know, John Wayne. And don't worry, I'm not going to try and put on a John Wayne voice. But the battle involved Lieutenant Colonel George Custer, and it became one of the most mythologized military engagements in American history.

0: quite a controversial film, that. Breakfast at Tiffany's in the 60s, I believe. Good song, though, from Deep Blue Something. Now, what's coming up? Let's have a little look. I'm just going down my log. Horse with No Name from America. And I Can't Let Maggie Go from Honey Bus. That used to be the theme to an advert on the telly for a very, very lightweight bread, if my memory serves me correctly.
1: Boomerang.
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I can't let Maggie go from Honey Bus, and I can't let that go without saying good morning to Mags in Huntingdon. We usually play on the radio Maggie May for Mags, don't we? But there's a new one for you, Mags. Right, now, it's George Michael's birthday today, born this day in 1963. The superstar, of course, behind Faith and Careless Whisper, which is coming up

0: Well, that's it for the first hour. I will be back straight after the news with Bob Marley and the Wailers with No Woman, No Cry.
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5: Forecasters are warning temperatures could break even more records today, with the red heat warning in parts of England and Wales in force until midnight. Some schools are closed and Network Rail say we should only travel if absolutely necessary. London Mayor Sir Sadiq Khan is also launching a new plan to make the capital more resilient to extreme weather.
6: Events of biblical proportions now take place every year, whether it's heat waves, whether it's flash flooding, whether it's lightning, whether it's thunder. We as a country haven't adapted to be resilient to the consequences of man-made climate change.
5: Rachel Reeves is giving her backing to Andy Burnham to become the next Prime Minister, despite the fact she could lose her job if he does. The Chancellor is widely predicted to be replaced if the Makefield MP does take office. 2.7-plus magnitude earthquakes have hit Venezuela, causing widespread damage. Dozens are believed to have been killed and hundreds have been injured. And Scotland are facing the prospect of yet another group stage exit after a 3-0 defeat to Brazil last night. John McGinn admits they'll need a miracle to make it to the knockout stages. That's the latest from Radio News Hub. I'm Frankie Hersein.
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5: Another very hot day with plenty of sunshine, particularly in southern and central parts. Cloudier in parts of Scotland with some heavy rain possible, but still feeling warm. Highs today of 35 degrees Celsius.

Nice gentle ending, hasn't it? Dreamer from Supertramp. Really, really good song. Bill Hensley here with you till 1 o'clock with Boomerang Brunch. Welcome along to the second hour. Now, Dave Price, a new voice on Boomerang Radio, is coming up after me at 1 o'clock. This is Prince.

0: Well, it's David Paich, P-A-I-T-H, David Paich. Hope I've pronounced that right. He was born on this day in 1954. Who is David Paich? Well, I didn't know this, but he's the founding member and keyboardist and songwriter with Toto. And he wrote, co-wrote Africa, one of their biggest hits. And what is the other one they had a hit with? I can't remember. Rosanna. That's it. That's next.
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The Scorpions with Wind of Change. Now, I don't know whether you've been to Barcelona. I've been two or three times. And the last time I went there, I went to the, I can never pronounce this properly, Sagrada Familia. It's a church, a cathedral, massive place. And it's been built for about 150 years, if I remember the tour guide's story properly. But it was designed by Antoni Gaudí, and he was born on this day in 1852. That's 100 years before me. But a quirky fact is that he was mistaken for a beggar after being struck by a tram in 1926. Anyway, the Sagrada Familia is a real treat and really worth a visit.

Mark here. Join me Sunday afternoons from 2 for What Do You Think It Is? I Bet You Don't Know. Great music from the Beatles, Diana Ross, Blondie, Right Said Fred, Neil Sedaka, Jennifer Rush, and many more. Oh, and not forgetting The Confessions. Sunday afternoon at 2 on Boomerang Radio. When

0: Well, do you think that's a bit slow and sloppy for a Thursday morning? Quite possibly. Great song, though. All the songs we play on Boomerang Radio are really great songs. But if that is a bit slow and sloppy, the next two songs will really wake your ideas up. Maxine Nightingale, Right Back Where We Started From, and Bad Moon Rising from Creedence Clearwater Revival.
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Well, I did say that was Creedence Clearwater Revival, and I'll say it again, just so you can make sure that didn't happen by accident. I can pronounce it. Bad Moon Rising, straight from the 60s to the 2000s with Duffy.

0: Right, that's it for this hour. Right, well, the second hour. I'll be back straight after the news with David Bowie and Rebel Rebel.
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4: The heatwave's continuing with a warning record-breaking temperatures could rise even higher. The red warning in place for parts of England and Wales has been extended till tomorrow. Dozens are dead and at least 700 injured after two powerful earthquakes hit Venezuela. The death toll in the South American country is expected to rise further as rescuers search collapsed buildings. Rachel Reeves says she's backing Andy Burnham to be the next PM, but will she stay on as Chancellor?
5: When he becomes Prime Minister, he will make those decisions around the top team around him, but I'm not going to preempt that. Those are his decisions.
4: Well, the speculation Miss Reeves could be moved from the Treasury to a more junior role in the coming weeks. Meanwhile, a temporary cut to VAT for places like zoos and theme parks has come in. Rachel Reeves announced the Great British Summer Savings as part of plans to ease the cost of living on families. And Scotland's qualification hopes are up in the air after their 3-0 World Cup defeat from Brazil. They need to wait and see if they get through to the next stage as one of the best third-placed teams. That's the latest from Radio News Hub. I'm Phil Towers.
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4: Lots of sunshine and very hot, especially in southern and central parts of England and Wales. Some possible thunderous showers later in the northwest and highs today of 35 Celsius.

Well, I think that was in Dirty Dancing. Well, I know it was because I've seen the film a couple of dozen times. Really, really good film. Good morning to, well, firstly, to anyone who's listening. Welcome along to the third and final hour of Boomerang Brunch with me, Bill Hensley. And as I was going to say, good morning to Marilyn. And don't say it's the afternoon, because I know technically it is, but it's not not afternoon as far as I'm concerned until I've had lunch. And I know that Marilyn loves the Monkees.

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2: 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I know it doesn't sound like a lot, but if you're going to fill up with fuel, every little helps, right? So £50 could be yours if you can identify all five of these songs from five different decades in just a few seconds. Who are in here?
0: Bits and Pieces.
2: 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We know it's not Kenny Rogers or Aha or Queen or Earth, Wind and Fire or Status Quo or Atomic Kitten. 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Listen up. A song from each decade from the 60s, 70s, 80s, 90s and early 2000s. But who is in this clip?
0: Bits and Pieces.
2: We know that Gina G from the 90s with Ooh Ah Just a Little Bit is definitely in there. Dean in Stanground correctly guessed that. Kev White gave us the Kinks and Dedicated Follower of Fashion representing the 1960s. And Marie in Histon gave us Maroon 5 and She Will Be Loved representing the 2000s. That means we have just the 70s and 80s to get. Let's play it one more time.
0: Bits and Pieces.
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0: Now, it's Carly Simon's birthday today. Happy birthday, Carly. She was born on this day in 1945. Best known, of course, for You're So Vain. And for decades, she's kept fans guessing about who inspired You're So Vain. Most people think it was Mick Jagger, but I can tell you, I think it might have been me. That's next.
1: Boomerang.
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3: The FTSE 100 closed higher on Wednesday as gains in property stocks and house builders offset a slump in mining stocks as metals prices fell. It closed up 32 points at 10,461. Britain's energy grid operator has cancelled an industry warning that the UK's power supply could have been squeezed amid pressure from the heatwave. On Tuesday, the National Energy System Operator issued a rare summer call-out for more power on Wednesday evening in the face of concerns over record-breaking temperatures, but has now rescinded the warning. The notices are more typically sent during winter when demand for heating is higher. Graduates earn, on average, around £100,000 more over their lifetime than their peers of a similar background who did not go to university. The Institute for Fiscal Studies have come up with a projection. After examining earnings and taxation data for people who took their GCSEs in 2002 and started a full-time undergraduate degree by 21.
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0: Massive hit there for Mr. Michael Jackson and Thriller. And I'm playing that because today is World Vitiligo Day. Now, I happen to know that vitiligo is not a very nice disease. It's a disease of the skin. Not very nice at all. But that is celebrated today in memory of Michael Jackson, who had vitiligo and died on the 25th of June 2009. Gosh, it only seems like yesterday.
1: Boomerang.
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said it before, but isn't it funny how when you hear a song, you can remember exactly where you were when it was in the charts? That was 1974, I can tell you without a doubt. The Hughes Corporation and Rock the Boat.

0: Well, that's it from me. Thank you very, very much for your company for the last 3 hours. Dave Price is next with, let me have a look, the Electric Light Orchestra. Bye-bye.
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5: A red warning for extreme heat has been extended till tomorrow, as more record-breaking temperatures are expected. It applies to parts of central and southern England and Wales, with temperatures rising as high as 38 Celsius. A body's been recovered from a river in Devon by rescuers searching for a missing teenager. 15-year-old Taylor Charlton had been last seen on the 8th of May, police say. He's not been formally identified, but his family have been made aware. Sir Keir Starmer says he's focused on an orderly transition to whoever replaces him in the next few weeks.
6: I'm going to be professional. I'm going to have foremost in my mind the sense of service and duty that has driven me as Prime Minister. I will continue to faithfully serve my country to make sure that any disruption is absolutely minimised.
5: The PM says he'll hand over the keys to number 10 with good grace. And Scotland's First Minister says his country's football team and fans have done themselves proud at the World Cup. That's despite a 3-0 defeat to Brazil last night, meaning qualification to the next stage is up in the air. From Radio News Hub, I'm Phil Towers.
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5: Lots of sunshine and very hot, especially in southern and central parts of England and Wales. Some possible thunderous showers later in the northwest, and highs today of 35 Celsius.

afternoon. Got through day one of the heat wave from yesterday. My day yesterday was to do as little as possible, really, without, you know, because it's one of those situations where you were, you know, you move and you start sweating completely. So it's just a case of not doing a lot, sitting still, curtains closed, fan on, TV on, not doing much. How did you cope yesterday afternoon? Pet Shop Boys, By the Way, and Heart, and ELO, Don't Bring Me Down. 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

0: Two nice summery tunes, Earth, Wind & Fire, Let's Groove, along with Ace of Base, All That She Wants, brings back memories of the early 90s and a pub that I used to DJ at in Stowmarket in Suffolk. Songs coming up, that's a story for another day entirely. Songs coming up in just a moment, we've got the Hollies, and in just a moment, we've got Tina Charles.
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2: Former Coronation Street star Sally Lindsay's called for more stories by and for working class people to be told after she was honoured at an investiture ceremony. Lindsay, who's best known for playing the long-suffering Rovers return landlady Shelley Unwin on the ITV soap, has collected her MBE for services to drama. Sex Education star Asa Butterfield, Trainspotting's Johnny Lee Miller and adolescence actress Christine Tramarco are joining the Beatles series Hamburg Days. The six-part series tells the story of the band's early days in Germany. Butterfield will portray Beatles manager Brian Epstein, Miller has been cast as Paul McCartney's dad Jim, and Tramarco is playing John Lennon's Aunt Mimi. Gladiators is to return to screens for a fourth season. New games are being added to the show, which is hosted by father and son duo Bradley and Barney Walsh. A one-off celebrity episode has also been commissioned. And a ticket for a live music event in the UK now costs on average £128 compared to £41 in 2000. Prices have soared 212%.
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Now, have you got anything planned for this weekend? In fact, if do you like doing silent discos? 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And all you need to do is answer the following question. Which massive 1978 disco-based film starred John Travolta? That is the question to try and win yourself these pair of tickets. Once again, which massive 1978 disco-based film starred John Travolta? All you need to do is send your answer along with your name and email address to studio@boomerangradio.co.uk before 3 p.m. this Friday. That's the 26th, by the way. The actual event takes place on Saturday 27th. That's this Saturday, by the way. So the question, which massive 1978 disco-based film starred John Travolta? Send your answer, your name and email address to studio@boomerang.co.uk before 3 p.m. on Friday. We will pick a lucky winner at random at 3:30 on Friday afternoon. You have to be over 18 to enter this competition, and full terms and conditions can be

0: We've got the latest news and weather for you in just a moment. And then after 2 o'clock, we've got the number twos, two songs that were number two in the charts at some given point in time. And pretty much normally the number twos were always better than number ones. Anyway, that's coming up after 2 o'clock.
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4: The heatwave's continuing with the warning record-breaking temperatures could rise even higher. The red warning in place for parts of England and Wales has been extended till tomorrow. A state of emergency has been declared in Venezuela, where at least 164 people have been killed and around 1,000 injured after two devastating earthquakes. Rescuers are continuing to search collapsed buildings for survivors. Keir Starmer's promising an orderly transition to whoever replaces him.
5: I will do it in good grace. I will do it faithfully serving my country. It is the privilege of my life to have been and to be the Prime Minister of the United Kingdom, and I remind myself of that every single day.
4: Well, currently just Andy Burnham's put himself forward to be the next PM. The AA says it's going to be a while yet till petrol and diesel drops back down to how much it cost before the Iran war. The price of oil's dropped in recent days as more tankers pass through the Strait of Hormuz. And Ryanair's going to let kids sit with their mums and dads on their flights without charging a fee. Previously, families had to pay to make sure they were all together. From Radio News, I'm Phil Towers.
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4: Lots of sunshine and very hot, especially in southern and central parts of England and Wales. Some possible thunderous showers later in the northwest and highs today of 35 Celsius.

Harold Faltermeyer, Axel F, along with the Cardigans, Love Fall. Today's number two's at two. I always thought that Harold Faltermeyer's Axel F got to number one, but obviously he didn't. Anyway, we've got another two for you, same time tomorrow here on Boomerang Radio.

0: Got to tell you a story about the last week. I was on one of my little work jaunt things going down the A11. And you normally can come across a convoy of something, you know, whether it's one of those static houses or maybe motorbikes or maybe, you know, army vehicles or something like that. Well, last week I come across a convoy of ice cream vans. It must have been six or eight, at least, with one on the trailer as well. And I don't know if I'm not sure where they were going to, but it just seemed like as if they were sort of on some sort of ice cream van convention. It was just amazing how everybody was going about their way, and as soon as they come across the convoy, everybody slowed down to have a look at them all, because they looked amazing. They really, really did.
1: Boomerang.
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Robbie Williams and Feel on Boomerang Radio. I saw him last year at the Emirates, and the amazing thing, and this put hairs on the back of my neck, when you go to leave a concert, they normally put like a sort of a slow drum beat or whatever, your music and on in the background, just to sort of, you know, calm you down as you're leaving it. Not Robbie Williams. He put on I've Had the Time of My Life from Dirty Dancing, and it was just amazing, the fact that you got 20,000-30,000 people just bellowing out the track, and you sort of had to be there. I did record some of it on my phone, but it just wasn't the same. Do you know what I mean? It's one of those places, you know, things you have to be there.

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Well, you are.

0: Now, around about 20 to 3 weekdays, we normally do something called the Soul Spot. Two songs that are very soulful, and we play them back to back. And today is no exception. That's coming up in just a moment here on Boomerang Radio.
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today's Soul Spot tracks are Phyllis Hyman, You Know How to Love Me, and Lou Christie's I'm Gonna Make You Mine. Another two for you tomorrow afternoon around about 20 to 3 here on Boomerang Radio. A song still to come. We have got, by looks of it, and I'm just literally looking down the list on the screen here, we got some T-Rex and some Supergrass. That's after this from the Weather Girls.

0: songs coming up after the news and weather at 3 o'clock, including Alexander O'Neill, a bit of George McRae and Diana Ross and the Supremes.
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4: A red warning for extreme heat has been extended till tomorrow, as more record-breaking temperatures are expected. It applies to parts of central and southern England and Wales, with temperatures rising as high as 38 Celsius. A state of emergency has been declared in Venezuela, where at least 164 people have been killed and around 1,000 injured after two devastating earthquakes. They're the strongest to hit the South American country in more than a century. Keir Starmer says he's focused on an orderly transition to whoever replaces him in the next few weeks.
5: I'm going to be professional. I'm going to have foremost in my mind the sense of service and duty that has driven me as Prime Minister. I will continue to faithfully serve my country to make sure that any disruption is absolutely minimised.
4: The PM says he'll hand over the keys to number 10 with good grace. And Jeremy Clarkson's prostate cancer diagnosis has led to a big surge in men going for a checkup. The charity Prostate Cancer UK says more than 50,000 people used their online risk tool in the last week. From Radio News, I'm Phil Towers.
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4: Lots of sunshine and very hot, especially in southern and central parts of England and Wales. Some possible thundery showers later in the northwest, and highs today of 35 Celsius.

How do you fancy winning yourself a pair of tickets to go to a silent disco this Saturday? Find out in a short while on how you can go about that. George McRae, It's Been So Long, along with Diana Ross and the Supremes, You Can't Hurry Love. You're listening to Boomerang Radio on Thursday afternoon. Yes, Thursday already. Weekend's just around the corner. Have you got anything planned for this weekend? Let us know. It'd be really good just to see. I'm, to be honest, I'm just being nosy.

where the hits keep coming back. Let's get another classic track on from the 70s.

0: Now, here on Boomerang Radio, we like to give you intellectual facts and figures and bits of information, as we do. No sarcasm there whatsoever. But anyway, an Australian man has broken the world record for the loudest ever shout, Joseph McGrail Bater, an air conditioning cleaner and an honorary town crier, yelled the word now at an ear-splitting 122.4 decibels. Now, you know when you go to a concert and that, like, it's really loud, and it's probably around about that sort of level. It's also about the same as a clap of thunder or a chainsaw or a pneumatic drill. That is just unbelievable, though. I mean, how can you shout? I mean, I know I can be loud at sometimes, but that is just unbelievable.
1: Boomerang.
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Not heard that for a while. Holly Johnson and Love Train. Now, how would you like to win yourself a pair of tickets to a outdoor silent disco this Saturday? That's the 27th of June. Well, you can courtesy the Crown Inn and Restaurant at Broughton, along with Lulu's Outdoor Cinema Experience. You could be there busting a few moves, you know, and doing a bit of dad dancing as you do, and you guarantee there'll be someone there filming you while and then putting it on social media. No, I'm joking about that, by the way, although it does happen. To be in a chance of winning the pair of tickets, not only do you win the tickets, you get a pizza to share, a bottle of wine, and all you need to do to get your chance of winning these is answer this question: which massive 1978 disco-based film starred John Travolta? Nice and easy, hey? Which massive 1978 disco-based film starred John Travolta? All you need to do, send your answer along with your name and address, that's email address, by the way, to studio@boomerangradio.co.uk before 3 p.m. this Friday. That's the 26th. 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

Hello there. How do you spend your Saturday evenings? Well, here's a question. Do you enjoy classic soul? I'm talking the 60s, the 70s, the 80s. I'm talking Motown, Northern, and the Sound of Philadelphia. If the answer's yes, that's great. Join me, Andy, from 6 to 9 p.m. for Soul Dance Saturday here on Boomerang Radio.

0: Now, I can hear you asking me the question, what's happening for the rest of the day on Boomerang Radio? Okay, it might not be, but I'm going to tell you anyway. Coming up at 4 o'clock, Matt Webb with The Highway Home. Gavin Samways is on at 7 with his usual 70s at 7 and 80s at 8. And then Keely sits in for Lazy B for the Boomerang Late Show at 9 o'clock. That is how things are looking for you. And still to come, we have got tracks from, where are we? Let's have a quick look over here. Sorry, I have to sort of lean over because I can't see properly. Human League, we've got Marvin Gaye, and in just a moment, we've got some Dr. Hook.
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much, you know, how much the it got into the news and everything. But imagine though, doing 72 miles a day on a skateboard for 39 days. That would absolutely, I mean, I've done a marathon, but that I reckon, yeah, could do your legs in, couldn't it?

0: News and weather coming up for you very shortly, and then after 4 o'clock, Matt Webb. I'll see you tomorrow from 1 p.m. Enjoy the rest of your day.
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5: Peterborough's homeless have been seeking help from a charity in the city as they battle to cope in the soaring temperatures. Much needed drinking water, showers, food, clothing, and an opportunity to escape the intense heat as temperatures climb to the high 30s are being provided by staff at the Light Project's garden house in the grounds of Peterborough Cathedral. Staff say they are dealing with a growing need for help from homeless people struggling in the hot weather, especially for drinking water and showers. Demand for the help provided at the Light Project is expected to rise after the Met Office extended its weather warning with amber weather alerts for Friday and Saturday, on top of the red alerts issued through yesterday and today. Staying with the hot weather, councils have announced that there will be temporary changes to collections to protect crews while they work. In Peterborough, the changes include bulky waste collections cancelled until Friday. Recycling collections may be missed up to and including Friday, as earlier stop times are introduced, and black and brown bin collections will be prioritised. Bins will also be collected at earlier times across the rest of Cambridgeshire this week due to the heat. A dog owner and victim of domestic violence has been left broken after her emotional support pet was allegedly poisoned. Viv Cotter, who lives in March, Cambridgeshire, said that on Sunday, June the 21st, her son came to her and said their pet Whippet Simba was behaving strangely. The one-year-old dog had come in from the garden limping and with a shaking leg when suddenly he began having seizures. Simba was rushed to the out-of-hours vets where he was critically ill, and Viv was told that they didn't know if he was going to make it. A spokesperson for Cambridgeshire Police said they are investigating the incident. And a Cambridgeshire taxi driver has been praised for saving an elderly passenger from a suspected £3,000 fraud scheme. Bridget Farley Smith from Ely became concerned on April the 17th after picking up an elderly woman who appeared distressed. During their conversation, the passenger revealed she was on her way to the bank to withdraw money after receiving a suspicious text claiming to be from her bank about fraudulent activity on her account. According to the woman, she was told by a caller posing as a member of the bank's fraud team that she needed to withdraw £3,000 in cash to help with the investigation. A person identifying herself as Fiona insisted that the taxi driver should take the woman to the bank. Instead, Ms. Farley Smith refused and took the woman to the police station to report the incident. Police have confirmed that an investigation into the attempted fraud is ongoing.
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5: A warm evening before another warm and uncomfortable night with lows of 21. Another day of sunshine and even warmer than yesterday with highs of 36 degrees. And that's the latest from the Boomerang Radio Newsroom. I'm Tom Green.
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notes, I can't go for that here on Boomerang Radio, where the hits keep coming back across Peterborough and Cambridgeshire. Afternoon to you. It's Matt Webb sitting in for PT on the highway home through until 7 o'clock. Thanks to Dave Price for the last couple of hours. He's back tomorrow afternoon from 1 o'clock here on Boomerang Radio. Full details over on our website. On the way in a few moments, I've got some Bon Jovi, but first, here's Sonny and Cher.

0: What a fantastic summary tune there from Nick Kershaw. That's I Won't Let the Sun Go Down on Me here on Boomerang Radio, where the hits keep coming back. How are you managing in the hot weather at the moment? I've got one air conditioner unit, but I was trying to order another one and they've sold out absolutely everywhere. It's also been difficult to try and get a second fan for my office. So, yeah, I think I'm going to have to order my new air conditioning unit in the wintertime, ready for the summertime. Certainly going to be the plan for me anyway. On the way very soon, I've got the times and the equals to play, but first, let's have a quick check on the roads with Sean.
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2: A14 westbound has queues. It's closed from Junction 22 at Brampton to Junction 17. It's after an area lorry fire. Recovery work continues there. Looking slow for the A428 westbound with delays just before Barford Road. Slow there due to an accident. Busy heading into Wisbeach. Usual delays for the A47 Wisbeach bypass. Busy heading into Peterborough for the A15 inbound. Not seen any issues heading into the centre of March. On the trains, there's severe disruption across the rail network. That's because of the hot weather conditions. And that's the latest on Cambridge's roads for Boomerang Radio. I'm Sean Moore.
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The Equals and Baby Come Back here on Boomerang Radio, where the hits keep coming back across Peterborough and Cambridgeshire. Afternoon to you. It's Matt Webb sitting in for PT on the highway home through until 7. Now, I had a major flood in my house a couple of days ago. It was no fun at all. Basically, what had happened was the mains water pipe that comes in and connects to the stopcock in my kitchen blasted off, basically, and my whole downstairs ended up getting really badly flooded. My neighbours were absolutely brilliant. Where I live in North Stow, this wonderful community, and a couple of neighbours came round to help me turn the water off in the streets and help me get all of the water out of my kitchen and into my garden using brooms and everything. I ended up having to wear wellies around my house. It was no fun at all. Pleased to say no lasting damage in my property, which is the main thing. And yes, I can now use my kitchen again, which is quite nice. The warm weather has helped dry out my kitchen and my lounge, so that's one saving grace, I reckon. On the way very soon here on Boomerang, I've got Craig David, but first, here's a song I haven't heard in an absolute age from Five Star. It's Can't Wait Another Minute on Boomerang.

0: More lovely songs like that from Aletta Adams on the Boomerang Late Show with Keely tonight from 10 here on Boomerang Radio. It is the Highway Home with Matt Webb through until 7. Let's get an update on the roads with Sean.
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2: A47 Wisbeach bypass delays of around 10 minutes on the approach for the Elmhall roundabout. It's busy but moving heading into Peterborough inbound for Rivergate. March roadworks continue for Queen Street at Station Road. Heading into Huntingdon, Ermine Street for Oglebury Weald is closed for roadworks. That's between the A1M at Junction 13 and for Church Road. Elsewhere, the A428 westbound is partially blocked just before Barford Road. That's following an accident. Busy heading in towards the centre of Cambridge. Milton Road is closed for emergency repairs because of a sinkhole, and on the train says severe disruption across the rail network because of the hot weather. And that's the latest on Cambridge's roads for Boomerang Radio. I'm Sean Moore.
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Now, the Longthorpe Primary School Summer Fete is back for 2026, and it's taking place this coming Saturday from midday until 4pm. It's happening at Longthorpe Primary Academy on Bradwell Road in Peterborough. The event's an afternoon of local fun and feel-good community spirit. Whether you're coming along for the food, the drink, the tombola, face painting, live music, there's something for everyone. Now, Boomerang Radio's Chris Tibbles and Pete T of this very show will be there throughout the day, so come along and get one of our brand new car stickers to display in your window. The Longthorpe Primary School Summer Fete this coming Saturday, the 27th of June, supported by Boomerang Radio. Coming up at 5 o'clock, the latest news headlines, but first, here's Nilsson. No, I-

0: 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Robbie Williams and Angels on Boomerang Radio, where the hits keep coming back. News headlines coming up at 5 o'clock, then music to play you from the likes of Blondie and also some Jimmy James and the Vagabonds. But first, let's check out the roads with Sean.
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2: A47 Wisbeach Bypass delays of around 10 minutes on the approach for the Elmhall roundabout. It's busy but moving heading into Peterborough inbound for Rivergate. March roadworks continue for Queen Street at Station Road. Heading into Huntingdon, Ermine Street for Oglebury Weald is closed for roadworks. That's between the A1M at Junction 13 and for Church Road. Elsewhere, the A428 westbound is partially blocked just before Barford Road. That's following an accident. Busy heading in towards the centre of Cambridge. Milton Road is closed for emergency repairs because of a sinkhole, and on the train says severe disruption across the rail network because of the hot weather. And that's the latest on Cambridge's roads for Boomerang Radio. I'm Sean Moore.
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7: Peterborough's homeless have been seeking help from a charity in the city as they battle to cope in the soaring temperatures. Much needed drinking water, showers, food, clothing and an opportunity to escape the intense heat as temperatures climb to the high 30s are being provided by staff at the Light Project's garden house in the grounds of Peterborough Cathedral. Staff say they are dealing with a growing need for help from homeless people struggling in the hot weather, especially for drinking water and showers. Demand for the help provided at the Light Project is expected to rise after the Met Office extended its weather warning with amber weather alerts for Friday and Saturday, on top of the red alerts issued through yesterday and today. Staying with the hot weather, councils have announced that there will be temporary changes to collections to protect crews while they work. In Peterborough, the changes include bulky waste collections cancelled until Friday. Recycling collections may be missed up to and including Friday, as earlier stop times are introduced, and black and brown bin collections will be prioritised. Bins will also be collected at earlier times across the rest of Cambridgeshire this week due to the heat. A dog owner and victim of domestic violence has been left broken after her emotional support pet was allegedly poisoned. Viv Cotter, who lives in March, Cambridgeshire, said that on Sunday, June the 21st, her son came to her and said their pet Whippet Simba was behaving strangely. The one-year-old dog had come in from the garden limping and with a shaking leg when suddenly he began having seizures. Simba was rushed to the out-of-hours vets where he was critically ill, and Viv was told that they didn't know if he was going to make it. A spokesperson for Cambridgeshire Police said they are investigating the incident. And a Cambridgeshire taxi driver has been praised for saving an elderly passenger from a suspected £3,000 fraud scheme. Bridget Farley-Smith from Ely became concerned on April the 17th after picking up an elderly woman who appeared distressed. During their conversation, the passenger revealed she was on her way to the bank to withdraw money after receiving a suspicious text claiming to be from her bank about fraudulent activity on her account. According to the woman, she was told by a caller posing as a member of the bank's fraud team that she needed to withdraw £3,000 in cash to help with the investigation. A person identifying herself as Fiona insisted that the taxi driver should take the woman to the bank. Instead, Ms. Farley-Smith refused and took the woman to the police station to report the incident. Police have confirmed that an investigation into the attempted fraud is ongoing.
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7: A warm evening before another warm and uncomfortable night with lows of 21. Another day of sunshine and even warmer than yesterday with highs of 36 degrees. And that's the latest from the Boomerang Radio Newsroom. I'm Tom Green.
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More great tunes like that from Blondie on A Kick Up the 80s with Laura Pitson this Saturday from 12 on Boomerang Radio. That's Atomic. My name's Matt Webb. I'm keeping you company through until 7 on the highway home, sitting in for Pete T. Coming up in the next 5 minutes, we'll be doing bits and pieces. Chris Tibbles from Boomerang Breakfast will be here to tell you how you can win £50. Also got music lined up to play from Eternal and BB Winans, but first, here's them.

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2: 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So £50 could be yours if you can identify all five of these songs from five different decades in just a few seconds. Who are in here?
0: Bits and Pieces.
2: 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Have a listen. Listen up. A song from each decade from the 60s, 70s, 80s, 90s and early 2000s. But who is in this clip?
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2: We know that Gina G from the 90s with Ooh Ah Just a Little Bit is definitely in there. Dean in Stanground correctly guessed that. Kev White gave us the Kinks and Dedicated Follower of Fashion representing the 1960s. And Marie in Histon gave us Maroon 5 and She Will Be Loved representing the 2000s. That means we have just the 70s and 80s to get. Let's play it one more time.
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0: 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Didn't hear Sweet Caroline after England's game the other night. Didn't do too well, did they? 0-0 draw against Ghana. Going to play in Panama on Saturday. Hopefully the performance will be a little bit better. I thought they were a little bit defensive. I didn't think they were really pushing enough up front. Maybe Saturday the performance will be a little bit better. We can only hope. Coming up in a few moments, we've got music to play you from the likes of Daniel Bedingfield and also some Jacko as well. But first, let's get an update on the roads with Sean.
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2: Cambridge, Milton Road both ways is closed for emergency sinkhole repairs. That's between the Elizabeth Way roundabouts and Hurst Park Avenue. A14 westbound's queuing. It's closed for recovery work after an early lorry fire. That's from Junction 22 at Brampton to Junction 17. Usual busy traffic heading in towards Wisbeach. The A47 has queues on the approach for the Armhall roundabout. Busy heading in towards the centre at Peterborough for the A15 inbound. On the trains, there's disruption across the rail network because of the hot weather. And that's the latest on Cambridge's roads. For Boomerang Radio, I'm Sean Moore.
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0: More great songs like that from Michael Jackson on Party Classics with Nigel Payne this coming Friday from 9 on Boomerang Radio. It's the Highway Home with Matt Webb through until 7. If you'd like to get in touch, studio@boomerangradio.co.uk on the email. 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
2: Peterborough's homeless have been seeking help from a charity in the city as they battle to cope in the soaring temperatures. Much needed drinking water, showers, food, clothing and an opportunity to escape the intense heat as temperatures climb to the high 30s are being provided by staff at the Light Project's garden house in the grounds of Peterborough Cathedral. Staff say they are dealing with a growing need for help from homeless people struggling in the hot weather, especially for drinking water and showers. Demand for the help provided at the Light Project is expected to rise after the Met Office extended its weather warning with amber weather alerts for Friday and Saturday, on top of the red alerts issued through yesterday and today. Staying with the hot weather, councils have announced that there will be temporary changes to collections to protect crews while they work. In Peterborough, the changes include bulky waste collections cancelled until Friday. Recycling collections may be missed up to and including Friday, as earlier stop times are introduced, and black and brown bin collections will be prioritised. Bins will also be collected at earlier times across the rest of Cambridgeshire this week due to the heat. A dog owner and victim of domestic violence has been left broken after her emotional support pet was allegedly poisoned. Viv Cotter, who lives in March, Cambridgeshire, said that on Sunday, June the 21st, her son came to her and said their pet Whippet Simba was behaving strangely. The one-year-old dog had come in from the garden limping and with a shaking leg when suddenly he began having seizures. Simba was rushed to the out-of-hours vets where he was critically ill, and Viv was told that they didn't know if he was going to make it. A spokesperson for Cambridgeshire Police said they are investigating the incident. And a Cambridgeshire taxi driver has been praised for saving an elderly passenger from a suspected £3,000 fraud scheme. Bridget Farley-Smith from Ely became concerned on April the 17th after picking up an elderly woman who appeared distressed. During their conversation, the passenger revealed she was on her way to the bank to withdraw money after receiving a suspicious text claiming to be from her bank about fraudulent activity on her account. According to the woman, she was told by a caller posing as a member of the bank's fraud team that she needed to withdraw £3,000 in cash to help with the investigation. A person identifying herself as Fiona insisted that the taxi driver should take the woman to the bank. Instead, Ms. Farley-Smith refused and took the woman to the police station to report the incident. Police have confirmed that an investigation into the attempted fraud is ongoing.
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2: A warm evening before another warm and uncomfortable night with lows of 21. Another day of sunshine and even warmer than yesterday with highs of 36 degrees. And that's the latest from the Boomerang Radio Newsroom. I'm Tom Green.
0: Thanks very much, Tom. It is now 5:35. 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
4: Scotland's qualification hopes are up in the air after their 3-0 World Cup defeat from Brazil. They now need to wait and see if they get through to the next stage as one of the best third place teams. But these fans have had a good time.
5: If this is where it ends, I think we're happy with ourselves, but obviously we want to see a continuation.
6: I think we do care, but see, at the end of the day, we still love Scotland no matter what, and I'm very, very proud to be Scottish.
7: There is no way we were going to beat Brazil, although I think we were hoping to get maybe a draw.
4: Meanwhile, relegated Wolves will kick off the new Football League season at home to Blackburn. The EFL fixture list has been released. Elsewhere, West Ham will start their first season outside the top tier in 14 years, up against fellow relegated side Burnley at Turf Moor. Meanwhile, newly promoted Cardiff and Wrexham will face each other in the Welsh capital on the Monday. And in tennis, Cameron Norrie says he's feeling positive as he gets himself ready for Wimbledon. The British number one had to pull out of the recent French Open with an injury. He's looking forward to going one better than his semi-final appearance 4 years ago when play begins next week.
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0: Alison Krauss did a lovely version of that song as well. That's Ronan Keating and When You Say Nothing At All on Boomerang Radio, where the hits keep coming back. It's Matt Webb on the highway home through until 7, then from 7 through until 9. You've got the dulcet tones of Gavin Samways. Full details over on our website, boomerangradio.co.uk. On the way very soon, some Men at Work, but first let's get an update on the roads with Sean.
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2: Cambridge, Milton Road both ways is closed for emergency sinkhole repairs. That's between the Elizabeth Way roundabouts and Hurst Park Avenue. A14 westbound's queuing. It's closed for recovery work after an early lorry fire. That's from Junction 22 at Brampton to Junction 17. Usual busy traffic heading in towards Wisbeach. The A47 has queues on the approach for the Armhall roundabout. Busy heading in towards the centre at Peterborough for the A15 inbound. On the trains, there's disruption across the rail network because of the hot weather. And that's the latest on Cambridge's roads. For Boomerang Radio, I'm Sean Moore.
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Boomerang Radio, where the hits keep coming back across Peterborough and Cambridgeshire. That's Manfred Mann and Mighty Quinn. Do you remember the TV show Two and a Half Men? I do. Do you remember Manny Quinn? Look it up on YouTube if you've not seen that clip. It is really, really funny. Manny Quinn on Two and a Half Men. Takes me back to many years ago when I used to watch television. I don't watch much television these days. I tend to watch a lot of stuff online. Coming up very soon, we got music to play you from Princess. News headlines also coming up at 6 o'clock. But first, here's ELO.

0: Princess, say I'm your number one on Boomerang Radio, where the hits keep coming back. News headlines coming up at 6 o'clock, as well as the latest weather as well. Dave Medmans and Talk Talk also on the way. But first, let's get an update on the roads. Here's Sean.
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2: Cambridge, Milton Road both ways is closed for emergency sinkhole repairs. That's between the Elizabeth Way roundabouts and Hurst Park Avenue. A14 westbound's queuing. It's closed for recovery work after an early lorry fire. That's from Junction 22 at Brampton to Junction 17. Usual busy traffic heading in towards Wisbeach. The A47 has queues on the approach for the Armhall roundabout. Busy heading in towards the centre at Peterborough for the A15 inbound. On the trains, there's disruption across the rail network because of the hot weather. And that's the latest on Cambridge's roads. 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
7: Peterborough's homeless have been seeking help from a charity in the city as they battle to cope in the soaring temperatures. Much needed drinking water, showers, food, clothing and an opportunity to escape the intense heat as temperatures climb to the high 30s are being provided by staff at the Light Project's garden house in the grounds of Peterborough Cathedral. Staff say they are dealing with a growing need for help from homeless people struggling in the hot weather, especially for drinking water and showers. Demand for the help provided at the Light Project is expected to rise after the Met Office extended its weather warning with amber weather alerts for Friday and Saturday, on top of the red alerts issued through yesterday and today. Staying with the hot weather, councils have announced that there will be temporary changes to collections to protect crews while they work. In Peterborough, the changes include bulky waste collections cancelled until Friday. Recycling collections may be missed up to and including Friday, as earlier stop times are introduced, and black and brown bin collections will be prioritised. Bins will also be collected at earlier times across the rest of Cambridgeshire this week due to the heat. A dog owner and victim of domestic violence has been left broken after her emotional support pet was allegedly poisoned. Viv Cotter, who lives in March, Cambridgeshire, said that on Sunday, June the 21st, her son came to her and said their pet Whippet Simba was behaving strangely. The one-year-old dog had come in from the garden limping and with a shaking leg when suddenly he began having seizures. Simba was rushed to the out-of-hours vets where he was critically ill, and Viv was told that they didn't know if he was going to make it. A spokesperson for Cambridgeshire Police said they are investigating the incident. And a Cambridgeshire taxi driver has been praised for saving an elderly passenger from a suspected £3,000 fraud scheme. Bridget Farley-Smith from Ely became concerned on April the 17th after picking up an elderly woman who appeared distressed. During their conversation, the passenger revealed she was on her way to the bank to withdraw money after receiving a suspicious text claiming to be from her bank about fraudulent activity on her account. According to the woman, she was told by a caller posing as a member of the bank's fraud team that she needed to withdraw £3,000 in cash to help with the investigation. A person identifying herself as Fiona insisted that the taxi driver should take the woman to the bank. Instead, Ms. Farley-Smith refused and took the woman to the police station to report the incident. Police have confirmed that an investigation into the attempted fraud is ongoing.
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7: A warm evening before another warm and uncomfortable night with lows of 21. Another day of sunshine and even warmer than yesterday with highs of 36 degrees. And that's the latest from the Boomerang Radio Newsroom. I'm Tom Green.
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Boomerang Radio, where the hits keep coming back across Peterborough and Cambridgeshire. Good evening to you. It's Matt Webb sitting in for PT on the highway home through until 7. Between 7 and 9 this evening, you've got Gavin Samways with the 70s at 7 and also the 80s at 8. And then from 9 o'clock tonight, it's the Boomerang Late Show with Keely. 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I've got some Luther and Janet Jackson to play you, but first, here's Mr. James Brown.

0: The Highway Home on Boomerang Radio, where the hits keep coming back. That's the Rubettes and Jukebox Jive. It's Matt Webb with you through until 7 o'clock this evening. How are you doing with the heat at the moment? It's no fun, is it? I'm still trying to find ways to keep myself cool. I'm going to grab myself an ice cream on the way back from the studio this evening because I think I can. Am I allowed to do that? Yes, I probably am. My girlfriend's probably not going to tell me off too much. I'll bring her one home as well, and then she'll be happy. Anyway, speaking about getting out on the roads, let's see what's happening with Sean.
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2: Cambridge, Milton Road both ways is closed for emergency sinkhole repairs. That's between the Elizabeth Way roundabouts and Hurst Park Avenue. A14 westbound's queuing. It's closed for recovery work after an early lorry fire. That's from Junction 22 at Brampton to Junction 17. Usual busy traffic heading in towards Wisbeach. The A47 has queues on the approach for the Armhall roundabout. Busy heading in towards the centre at Peterborough for the A15 inbound. On the trains, there's disruption across the rail network because of the hot weather. And that's the latest on Cambridge's roads. For Boomerang Radio, I'm Sean Moore.
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0: Boomerang Radio with Deacon Blue and Wages Day. That's going to be coming up in a few days' time, isn't it? I'm looking forward to payday anyway. Just edging up to 6:30, let's check out the news headlines.
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2: Peterborough's homeless have been seeking help from a charity in the city as they battle to cope in the soaring temperatures. Much needed drinking water, showers, food, clothing and an opportunity to escape the intense heat as temperatures climb to the high 30s are being provided by staff at the Light Project's garden house in the grounds of Peterborough Cathedral. Staff say they are dealing with a growing need for help from homeless people struggling in the hot weather, especially for drinking water and showers. Demand for the help provided at the Light Project is expected to rise after the Met Office extended its weather warning with amber weather alerts for Friday and Saturday, on top of the red alerts issued through yesterday and today. Staying with the hot weather, councils have announced that there will be temporary changes to collections to protect crews while they work. In Peterborough, the changes include bulky waste collections cancelled until Friday. Recycling collections may be missed up to and including Friday, as earlier stop times are introduced, and black and brown bin collections will be prioritised. Bins will also be collected at earlier times across the rest of Cambridgeshire this week due to the heat. A dog owner and victim of domestic violence has been left broken after her emotional support pet was allegedly poisoned. Viv Cotter, who lives in March, Cambridgeshire, said that on Sunday, June the 21st, her son came to her and said their pet Whippet Simba was behaving strangely. The one-year-old dog had come in from the garden limping and with a shaking leg when suddenly he began having seizures. Simba was rushed to the out-of-hours vets where he was critically ill, and Viv was told that they didn't know if he was going to make it. A spokesperson for Cambridgeshire Police said they are investigating the incident. And a Cambridgeshire taxi driver has been praised for saving an elderly passenger from a suspected £3,000 fraud scheme. Bridget Farley-Smith from Ely became concerned on April the 17th after picking up an elderly woman who appeared distressed. During their conversation, the passenger revealed she was on her way to the bank to withdraw money after receiving a suspicious text claiming to be from her bank about fraudulent activity on her account. According to the woman, she was told by a caller posing as a member of the bank's fraud team that she needed to withdraw £3,000 in cash to help with the investigation. A person identifying herself as Fiona insisted that the taxi driver should take the woman to the bank. Instead, Ms. Farley-Smith refused and took the woman to the police station to report the incident. Police have confirmed that an investigation into the attempted fraud is ongoing.
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2: A warm evening before another warm and uncomfortable night with lows of 21. Another day of sunshine and even warmer than yesterday with highs of 36 degrees. And that's the latest from the Boomerang Radio Newsroom. I'm Tom Green.
0: Thanks very much, Tom. I've got the 12-inch to play you in a few moments' time, but first, let's check out the latest entertainment news.
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4: Stars of stage and screen have been on the red carpet for a new musical that tells the story of the life of Frank Sinatra. Sinatra the Musical has opened in London's West End, and its director and choreographer Kathleen Marshall says there's never been anyone else like him.
5: I think Frank is still so relevant. I think his music is timeless. The emotion that he pours into his songs, anybody can relate to that loneliness and that heartache or that joy.
4: Jeremy Clarkson's prostate cancer diagnosis has led to a big surge in men going for a checkup. The charity Prostate Cancer UK says more than 50,000 people used their online risk tool in the week after the star went public that he had the disease. He had been told it was aggressive, but a recent test has shown that he's now in remission. And Strictly stars Amy Dowden and Carlos Gu have joined the lineup for Celebrity Gogglebox. The pair, who also do a dance tour together, will be on the sofa together for the Channel 4 show when it returns later this week. Carlos won the BBC dance contest with his celebrity partner Karen Carney after they both reached the final last year.
1: Boomerang Radio Entertainment.

0: What an absolute pleasure playing that one for you, Tiffany. And I think we're alone now, the 12-inch version here on Boomerang Radio, where the hits keep coming back across Peterborough and Cambridgeshire on DAB Digital Radio. 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Coming up in a few moments, I've got some Bruce Springsteen, but first, let's have a look on the roads with Sean.
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2: Cambridge, Milton Road, both ways is closed for emergency sinkhole repairs. That's between the Elizabeth Way roundabouts and Hurst Park Avenue. A14 westbound's queuing. It's closed for recovery work after an early lorry fire. That's from Junction 22 at Brampton to Junction 17. Usual busy traffic heading in towards Wisbeach. The A47 has queues on the approach for the Elmhall roundabout. Busy heading in towards the centre at Peterborough for the A15 inbound. On the trains, there's disruption across the rail network because of the hot weather. And that's the latest on Cambridge's roads. 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

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Brian Hyland and Sealed with a Kiss on Boomerang Radio, where the hits keep coming back. Now, you've not got one, not two, but three chances to play bits and pieces on Boomerang Radio. 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We now know the songs from the 1960s, the 90s and the 2000s. They've been guessed. There's just two decades left. Chris Tibbles will give you the correct guesses to jot down, and he'll play that piece of audio when Bits and Pieces is back again. 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On the way in a few moments, I've got some Lionel Richie, but first, here's ABBA.

0: Where the hits keep coming back across Peterborough and Cambridgeshire. This is Boomerang Radio. We'd Take That and Everything Changes on the Highway Home. Thank you very much for your company on the programme today. My name is Matt Webb. I'll be back on your radio between the hours of 4 and 7 tomorrow. We'll be doing it all over again, sitting in for Pete T. Gavin Samways up after the news headlines at 7 o'clock. But first, the final check on the roads with Sean.
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2: Cambridge, Milton Road both ways is closed for emergency sinkhole repairs. That's between the Elizabeth Way roundabouts and Hurst Park Avenue. A14 westbound's queuing. It's closed for recovery work after an early lorry fire. That's from Junction 22 at Brampton to Junction 17. Usual busy traffic heading in towards Wisbeach. The A47 has queues on the approach for the Elmhall roundabout. Busy heading in towards the centre at Peterborough for the A15 inbound. On the trains, there's disruption across the rail network because of the hot weather. And that's the latest on Cambridge's roads. For Boomerang Radio, I'm Sean Moore.
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7: The June heat record has been broken again. Merrifield in Somerset has recorded a temperature of 36.7 degrees Celsius. Almost 2,500 schools have been closed due to the heat wave. And Education Secretary Bridget Phillipson says it's been a difficult few days.
8: It has been a challenge for staff, for school leaders, and also for children in school as well. And it's down to individual head teachers to take decisions about safety and well-being of children. And I know that's always their top priority.
7: 29,000 people are now missing following the Venezuela earthquakes. The country has suffered back-to-back quakes and at least 164 people have been killed. Andy Burnham could be Labour leader by July the 17th. A timetable for the leadership's been published, and if no one steps forward, the new Makerfield MP will automatically replace Sir Keir Starmer. And the number of children with special educational needs has hit a record high. It's up 12.5% year on year. That's the latest from Radio News Hub. I'm David Hall.
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7: Warm and humid this evening. Rain in the northwest will turn thundery, and further thunderstorms with strong gusty winds will develop across southwest England. A low of 22 degrees Celsius.

Queen and We Are the Champions, number two in October 1977. How are you doing? It's Gavin, a bit hot and sweaty on the evening show tonight until nine. Then Keely in for Lazy B on the late show. This is the 70s at seven, and let's have some hot chocolate.

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Beatles, Please Please Me on Boomerang Radio, where the hits just keep on coming back. It's Gavin on the evening show. Weekend fast approaching, lots of good stuff happening across Cambridgeshire, including tomorrow, Amy Winehouse tribute at the Cock Inn in Werrington, Peterborough. That starts at 9, that should be good. And also Saturday, DJ Mr. Nash with the Get Down at the Brewery Tap in Peterborough. Got any events, let us know. 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

0: good song from the All Saints Pure Shores on Boomerang Radio. 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Dave Price will set the question and draw the lucky winner at random tomorrow afternoon at 3:30. 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

0: Roxanne and the Police on Boomerang Radio, where the hits just keep on coming back. Hello to Wendy in Cambridge, trying to keep cool. It's been very, very hot in Cambridge. This is for you, Chaka Khan.
1: Chaka Khan. Chaka Khan. Chaka Khan. Chaka Khan.

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0: 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We've got the 80s at 8 coming up next. 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
6: The UK record for the hottest day in June has been broken for the second day in a row. Merrifield in Somerset has recorded a temperature of 36.7 degrees Celsius. A red weather warning for extreme heat has been extended until the end of Friday for London and parts of the southeast. Thousands of schools have closed again, and Prime Minister Sir Keir Starmer says it's been a difficult time.
7: Schools will have to take the appropriate measures, and each school will gauge for itself what the measures are. But it is important that we as a government coordinate this across the country.
6: Up to 29,000 people have been reported missing after back-to-back earthquakes in Venezuela. At least 164 people have been killed. A 23-year-old TikTok influencer from Kent has been charged with the murder of her boyfriend in Dubai. Brooke George from Gravesend is facing death by firing squad. And families won't have to pay more to sit together on Ryanair flights anymore. The company has dropped its controversial fee. That's the latest from Radio News Hub. I'm David Hall.
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6: Warm and humid this evening. Rain in the northwest will turn thundery, and further thunderstorms with strong gusty winds will develop across southwest England. A low of 22 degrees Celsius.

It's Gavin on the evening show until 9, then Keely's going to be here with the late show in Fort Lazy B. This is the 80s at 8 Spandau Ballet and Communication. Great song, and this is A Heart Touchy.

0: Final song on the 80s at 8 tonight, former number one for Rod Stewart and Baby Jane. The 80s at 8 returns on Monday. If you're looking for something to do this weekend, the Longthorpe Primary School Summer Fete is back for this year on Saturday between midday and 4. There's lots of food and drink, tombola, face painting, live music. You can just soak up the sun, have an ice cream. There's going to be something for everybody to take part in. And also, this will be good, Boomerang Radio's Chris Tibbles and Pete T are going to be there throughout the day, so come along, have a bit of fun. The Longthorpe Primary School Summer Fete, Saturday from midday.
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Tommy James and the Shondells. I think we're alone now on Boomerang Radio. Well, let's just keep on coming back. It's Gavin on the evening show until 9. Tomorrow, Comedy Club at the Crescent. If you fancy a bit of a laugh, get yourself down to the Crescent for the Comedy Club. Lots of different comedians making you laugh, which is great. Also, next Monday, the amazing vocalist and entertainer Beverly Knight is live at the Cambridge Corn Exchange. She is very, very good live. I need a little

0: Simple Minds, Don't You Forget About Me on Boomerang Radio. Just to let you know, Gary Boy is going to be here tomorrow night from 7 with the Soul and Motown show. Give this show a listen. It is absolutely brilliant. Gary has the Triple Play Flashback, an Artist of the Week, and also an Album of the Week too. The Soul and Motown show tomorrow evening from 7 with Gary Ball.
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thanks to everybody who got in touch with the show tonight via the app or email studio@boomerangradio.co.uk. Karen in Deeping St. James near Peterborough, this is for you. Won't

0: So that's it for me this week. I'm back on Monday. Gary Ball will be here tomorrow night from 7 with the Soul and Motown show. And Keely coming up next with the Late Show. Have a great weekend, and I'll chat to you on Monday.
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6: The UK is facing another tropical night after temperatures topped 36 degrees Celsius to become June's hottest day ever. A red weather warning for extreme heat has been extended into Friday. London's Mayor Sadiq Khan says it's unprecedented.
7: We're seeing records broken. The hottest May in record, hottest June day in record. Last night was the hottest June night in record. Last year was the hottest year on record. These aren't blips. This is the new norm.
6: Officials in Venezuela have confirmed the two earthquakes have killed at least 188 people and left more than 200 trapped. Thousands have been reported missing after back-to-back quakes ripped through the country. Andy Burnham could be Prime Minister within weeks. The Labour Party has set out a timetable for the leadership contest, and if the Makerfield MP goes unchallenged, then he could be in number 10 by the 17th of July. And the Red Arrows are to take part in celebrations to mark America's 250th anniversary of independence. That's the latest from Radio News Hub. I'm David Hall.
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6: A rather cloudy morning across northern regions with outbreaks of rain, thunderstorms, hail and gusty winds. Extreme heat in eastern England though, with a high of 35 degrees Celsius.

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4: 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Off track, there's a live stage with headliners The Boulevards and The Rolling Clones. 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

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Boomerang Radio.

0: We are the home of the Chris Tibbles Breakfast Show, weekday mornings from 6, and this is Boomerang. Chris will be back with you tomorrow with the latest news, travel, and all the information you need to kickstart the day, along with some of the great music and that quiz that has got Cambridgeshire guessing. Bits and pieces. So join Chris tomorrow from 6.
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0: 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The news is next, and then more of the hits that keep coming back.
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6: Forecasters say the UK could experience its warmest June night ever after record temperatures swept across the country. Merrifield in Somerset recorded the highest, reaching 36.7 degrees Celsius. The impact of the hot weather is taking its toll as thousands of schools have shut. Education Secretary Bridget Phillipson says the weather's having a major impact on school infrastructure.
7: It does underline the importance of investing in our schools to make sure that our existing buildings are better equipped to deal with some of these extremes of temperature that we're seeing and will see into the future.
6: The death toll in the Venezuela earthquakes has risen to 188. 40,000 have been reported missing. Andy Burnham could be Labour leader by July the 17th. A timetable for the leadership has been published, and if no one else steps forward, Mr Burnham will automatically replace Sir Keir Starmer. And a happy birthday card from Diana, Princess of Wales, to the British actor Terence Stamp has sold for almost £10,000 at auction. That's the latest from Radio News. Sub, I'm David Hall.
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6: A rather cloudy morning across northern regions with outbreaks of rain, thunderstorms, hail and gusty winds. Extreme heat in eastern England though, with a high of 35 degrees Celsius.

0: 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Stay where you are. 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
8: King Charles has become the first monarch to reveal their tax bill. He paid £12.9 million in tax for 2024-25, putting him in the top 100 of UK taxpayers. Next, the UK is facing another tropical night after temperatures topped 36 degrees Celsius to become June's hottest day ever. A red weather warning for extreme heat has been extended into Friday. London's Mayor Sadiq Khan says it's unprecedented.
9: We're seeing records broken. The hottest May in record, hottest June day in record. Last night was the hottest June night in record. Last year was the hottest year on record. These aren't blips. It's the new norm.
8: Officials in Venezuela have confirmed the two earthquakes have killed at least 188 people and left more than 200 trapped. Thousands have been reported missing. And the Red Arrows are to take part in celebrations to mark America's 250th anniversary of independence. That's the latest from Radio News Hub. I'm David Hall.
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8: A rather cloudy morning across northern regions with outbreaks of rain, thunderstorms, hail and gusty winds. Extreme heat in eastern England though, with a high of 35 degrees Celsius.

0: 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Stay where you are. 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

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It's Keely, in for Lazy B, but I promise to keep the music just as laid back as he does.

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3: Forecasters say the UK could experience its warmest June night ever after record temperatures swept across the country. Merrifield in Somerset recorded the highest, reaching 36.7 degrees Celsius. The impact of the hot weather is taking its toll as thousands of schools have shut. Education Secretary Bridget Phillipson says the weather's having a major impact on school infrastructure.
4: It does underline the importance of investing in our schools to make sure that our existing buildings are better equipped to deal with some of these extremes of temperature that we're seeing and will see into the future.
3: The death toll in the Venezuela earthquakes has risen to 188. 40,000 have been reported missing. Andy Burnham could be Labour leader by July the 17th. A timetable for the leadership has been published, and if no one else steps forward, Mr Burnham will automatically replace Sir Keir Starmer. And a happy birthday card from Diana, Princess of Wales, to the British actor Terence Stamp has sold for almost £10,000 at auction. That's the latest from Radio News. Up. I'm David Hall.
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3: A rather cloudy morning across northern regions with outbreaks of rain, thunderstorms, hail and gusty winds. Extreme heat in eastern England though, with a high of 35 degrees Celsius.

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2: King Charles has become the first monarch to reveal their tax bill. He paid £12.9 million in tax for 2024-25, putting him in the top 100 of UK taxpayers. Next, the UK is facing another tropical night after temperatures topped 36 degrees Celsius to become June's hottest day ever. A red weather warning for extreme heat has been extended into Friday. London's Mayor Sadiq Khan says it's unprecedented.
3: We're seeing record broken. The hottest May in record, hottest June day in record. Last night was the hottest June night in record. Last year was the hottest year on record. These aren't blips. This is the new norm.
2: Officials in Venezuela have confirmed the two earthquakes have killed at least 188 people and left more than 200 trapped. Thousands have been reported missing. And the Red Arrows are to take part in celebrations to mark America's 250th anniversary of independence. That's the latest from Radio News Hub. I'm David Hall.
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